0: We played over the last 2 days. So I thought, well, third big hit he had was Give Me the Moonlight. So we play that for you tomorrow night here on your Wednesday requests.
1: Next up, we have a request from Neil on the Cotswold Ward, who we spoke to this evening. Hi, Neil. You asked for the Manic Street Preachers, and you asked for anything. So we've gone through and picked a nice seasonal tune for you. It is the Awesome Autumn Song.

0: That was Autumn Song by the Manic Street Preachers for Neil on the Copthorne Ward. And listen out tomorrow night, Neil, because we're going to play some Rush.
1: Lovely. Next, we're moving to Tilgate Ward for Alan, who we also spoke to tonight. Hope you're doing well, Alan. And you requested The Beatles, which you've also got coming up in a couple of shows later this week. But for tonight, we're going to play Get Back Beatles.

0: And that was Get Back Beatles by the Beatles for Alan in Tilgate. You've got some more Beatles coming up over the next couple of days, so make sure you stay tuned for that.
1: OK, let's go now to Ben and Kel, really. We've had so many requests over the last few months from Ben and Kel, formerly in Childwood Ward. So pleased to have them. And this one here is from Ben for Kel, My Little Bear. There we are. Nice. And Jimi Hendrix is your first choice here on the list. And the one you want to hear is Foxy Lady. Here it is.

0: That was definitely Jimi Hendrix. it was. And that's Foxy Lady. And that's for, well, Ben, for Kel, my little bear. And thank you very much indeed for your request. We've got another request for you tomorrow night, in fact, till to play. It's Madonna and Crazy for You. If you want to make a request like Ben or like Kel, this is what you do.
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2: And next up, we have a request from Andrew in the Tilgate Ward, who we spoke to tonight, and he gave us lots of songs to play. So today we're going to go with Wild Cherry, Play That Funky Music.

0: And that was Wild Cherry, Play That Funky Music, for Andrew on the Tailgate Ward. And listen out across the week, Andrew, because we have Sweet Child of Mine coming up and LDN by Lily Allen.
1: Lovely. Next up, we're moving to Copthorne again. And this request is for Tracy, who is working there tonight. We hope your shift is going well, Tracy. You've requested Islands in the Stream by Dolly Parton and Kenny Rogers.

0: And that was Dolly Parton and Kenny Rogers with Islands in the Stream. And that one was for Tracy, who is working tonight in Copthorne.
1: And if you're a Dolly Parton fan, you may like to know we did a special programme remembering Dolly Parton on the 28th of August in Red Hill Country, and it's still available on Listen Again. So you go to the Radio Red Hill website, and that's radioredhill.uk, and you then go to the Listen Again feature and click Red Hill Country for the 28th of August. You'll be able to hear our tribute to Dolly Parton, still there on the website. Moving on then, let's go talk to Ryan. And Ryan is in, which ward are you in? Doesn't say here. Anyway, Ryan, you're listening somewhere. You've emailed us. It says, can we request a song? It says, Teddy Swims, the name is, well, Mr. Know-It-All.

0: Stopped. Okay. I think we all enjoyed that one, didn't we? Yes.
1: Yeah, it was
2: yeah, really good.
0: I thought so. Miss and Know It All, that Teddy Swims. And that's for Ryan somewhere. We're not quite sure where, but Ryan knows where he is.
1: And our next request is from Abina on the Copthorne Ward. We spoke to you last week, Abina, and you missed your song. So hopefully you're listening tonight and you're going to catch it today. You asked for Jazz One. So we have had a look and we have got Lullaby of a Birdland by George Shearing, the Quartet. I'm going to play it for you now.

0: That was Lullaby of Birdland by George Shearing for Abina on the Copthorne Ward. Thank you, Abina. And next up, let's hear from Tess.
1: Do you know the story about ABBA? How did the Beatles get together? And what is Cliff Richard's real name? I'm Tess Lucy, and each week I'll tell you the story of a well-known pop group or artist with words and music. Where were they born? What was their childhood like? And how many number one hits did they achieve during their musical career? So that's Tess Lucy's Star Stories on Fridays at 8 p.m. on Radio Red Hill.
2: Okay, lovely. Up next, we've got a request for Kitty, who we spoke to tonight in the Copthorne Ward, and she has requested Roll With It by Oasis.

0: And that was Oasis with Roll With It for Kitty in the Copthorne Ward.
1: Now I'm going to go to Kel. And we worked with Ben Kel earlier in the programme, you may remember. We're with Kel now, formerly of Charwood Ward. And this message is, please play these for Big Bear and tell him to keep up the good work. We certainly shall. This one is ZZ Top, Sharp Wrist Man.

0: ZZ Top there and Sharp Dressed Man, and that was from Kel, for Ben obviously, previously in Charwood Ward. And I see actually I've still got one more in the pile to play for you, hopefully play it tonight. We'll see how we get on.
1: Lovely. Next up we have some requests from Alexandra in the Charwood Ward. Now Alexandra, you might know what's coming up because yesterday you had Michael Jackson, tomorrow you've got Michael Jackson, and tonight we've got some Michael Jackson. Here's Billie Jean.

0: That was Billie Jean for Alexandra on the Charwood Ward, and listen out for some more Michael Jackson tomorrow, Alexandra.
1: And up next, we've got a request for Rookie. You've requested Dean Martin, That's Amore, and yesterday you had some Frank Sinatra, so hopefully you will enjoy your Dean Martin tonight.

0: Lovely. That was That's Amore by Dean Martin for Rookie on the Sussex Ward. We hope you enjoyed it, Rookie.
1: Now, I've got, I think it's the third request today, isn't it, for Ben and Kel? Yes, it must be. Reason being, we've got a backlog over the last few days, been so busy, so pleased to play them anyway for you. This one's David Gray and Sail Away. Here it is.

0: David Gray and Sail Away for Ben and Kel, of course. Please play that one for you. And I think we've got one more to play now.
1: Last song of the night. This is a request from Colin Hastings, our former Radio Red Hill presenter. And you've asked for Daylight Katie by Gordon Lightfoot.

0: What a lovely ending to tonight's show. Thank you very much, Colin Hastings, former Radio Red Hill presenter, as it says, for that. That was Daylight, Katie by Gordon Lightfoot.
1: And that, I do believe, concludes this edition of Your Tuesday Requests. Many thanks for your requests. I'm going to say goodbye in a minute, but first of all, my two friends here are going to say goodbye first, so...
0: Good night, and I hope you... Well, sorry, I don't know why I just blanked out there. Anyway, I've been Isabella Wilson.
2: Good night, I've been Bethany Barrett.
1: I'm Nigel Gray. Thank you very much for company, and you disappear into the sunset now. Goodbye.

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0: From the Sky News Centre at 2. Andy Burnham says his first face-to-face meeting with Donald Trump was successful, with the US president saying he's a man he can do business with. But Mr. Trump again criticised Britain's Chagos Islands deal, calling it terrible. The Prime Minister also raised growing tensions over the Falkland Islands during their talks in New York. Mr. Burnham says Britain will stand firm against any threats to their sovereignty.
1: We will defend the right of the Falkland Islanders to self-determination and to remain British. And I just wanted the President to know directly from me that's the clear British position. He said that he understood why we've taken that view.
0: Meanwhile, Andy Burnham's told the UN decisions over the future of artificial intelligence are too important to be left to chance. The Prime Minister wants the UK to lead efforts to establish a single set of global rules for AI. Piers Morgan says he accepts Charles Spencer's apology for a factual error in his new memoir, but is still going to sue. The Earl wrongly stated that the broadcaster was the Daily Mirror's editor when covert photos of his sister Princess Diana were published. There's a warning, predators are increasingly using prescription and over-the-counter medications to spike victims. The Met Police say they've seen cases with vapes that contain THC and the drug Spice, as well as high doses of everyday medication. Detective Superintendent Dan Thompson has this advice.
2: The key messages we want to get out there is for people to be aware of what the signs of spiking might be. So sudden deterioration in condition, sudden onset of things like nausea that's inconsistent with someone's normal experience when they might be having alcohol.
0: In sport, Celtic chief executive Michael Nicholson says he'll support manager Martin O'Neill despite a difficult start to the season. O'Neill said he needed time to reflect on his future following their second defeat in a week against rivals Rangers. And Will Jacks took 5 wickets as England's cricketers beat Sri Lanka by 89 runs to take their lead in the One Day International Series. That's the latest. I'm Daisy Steele.
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I'm Nick Hutchings. Why not join me between 10 and 1, Monday to Saturday, for a mixture of music and fun? I'll have the tunes you want to hear interspersed with facts from this day in history. I'll also have the local news so you can keep up with what's happening. That's 10 to 1, Monday to Saturday. You know, that bit between breakfast and lunch. I look forward to your company.

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1 month ago today, I was happy as a lark. But now I go for walks, to the movies, maybe to the park. I have a seat on the same old bench to watch the children play. You know, tomorrow is their future. But for me, just another day. They all gather around me. They seem to know my name. We laugh, tell a few jokes, but it still doesn't ease my pain. I know I can't hide from a memory, though day after day I've tried. I keep saying she'll be back, but today

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0: From the Sky News Centre at 3, Andy Burnham's told the UN decisions over the future of artificial intelligence are too important to be left to chance. The Prime Minister wants the UK to lead efforts to establish a single set of global rules for AI. He told world leaders the technology offers huge opportunities, but warned governments must act to protect people from the risks. Mr. Burnham says fundamental decisions must be taken by elected governments.
1: We know that AI will also be a source of disruption to the way we live and work, a multiplier of risk. We've all heard the warnings, which we must heed. I know how worried people are, so we have to rise to this moment.
0: Meanwhile, we're told relations between Britain and America have improved now that Andy Burnham is Prime Minister. That's according to Donald Trump, who made the remarks during the pair's first face-to-face meeting at the UN in New York. Sir Peter Westmacott is a former British ambassador to the United States.
2: If I was working in number 10 Downing Street, I would be very pleased. I thought the Prime Minister looked naturally at ease on the big stage. Though it was a short meeting, it seemed to me they got on well. There were no difficult issues. I thought the President looked very comfortable with his new opposite number.
0: But the US president did make clear his opposition to the UK's deal to hand over the Chagos Islands to Mauritius. Piers Morgan says he accepts Charles Spencer's apology for a factual error in his new memoir, but is still going to sue. The Earl wrongly stated the broadcaster was the Daily Mirror's editor when covert photos of his sister Princess Diana were published. There's a warning predators are increasingly using prescription and over-the-counter medicines and drug-laced vapes to spike victims. More than 2,700 related offences have been reported in the past year. In sport, Arsenal needed an injury time penalty to start their Women's Champions League campaign with a 1-0 win against Danish side Køge, while Manchester City missed a penalty in their clash with Bayern Munich. That's the latest. I'm Daisy Steele.
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0: From the Sky News Centre at 4, Andy Burnham's warned the UN General Assembly that artificial intelligence could multiply the threats facing national security. The Prime Minister's announced a new AI partnership with the US to help protect critical infrastructure from attack. He accused Russia of using bots and fake websites to spread lies and disinformation. Mr. Burnham says Britain will push for global standards to ensure AI is developed safely.
1: As His Majesty said, the task before us is not merely to advance technology, but to ensure that it remains firmly in the service of humanity.
0: Meanwhile, the Prime Minister says his first face-to-face meeting with Donald Trump was successful, with the US President saying he's a man he can do business with. But Mr. Trump again criticised Britain's Chagos Islands deal, calling it terrible. Investigations are underway into what caused a woman and three children to die in a house fire on Merseyside. Crews were called to Stone Square in Bootle just before 4 o'clock yesterday morning to find the semi-detached well alight. Piers Morgan says he accepts Charles Spencer's apology for a factual error in his new memoir, but is still going to sue. The Earl wrongly stated the broadcaster was the Daily Mirror's editor when covert photos of his sister Princess Diana were published. In sport, 5 wickets from Will Jacks helped England take a 1-0 lead in their one-day international cricket series against Sri Lanka. He also starred with the bat at Chesterley Street, unbeaten on 46.
2: I think obviously having batted on it and knowing what it was like, I knew I was going to play a decent role. And then depending on what time you bowl, it doesn't really bother me now. I think Harry likes us to be as flexible as possible, and that's why I think we're achieving some good things. So no matter the time, you've just got to do your best.
0: Arsenal needed an injury time penalty to start their Women's Champions League campaign with a 1-0 win against Danish side Køge. Manchester City fought back from 2-0 down to draw 2-2 with Bayern Munich. That's the latest. I'm Daisy Steele.
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Listen in tonight to Radio Red Hill's Repeat Zone to hear all this evening's programmes all over again. 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

0: From the Sky News Centre at 5, Andy Burnham's told the UN decisions over the future of artificial intelligence are too important to be left to chance. The Prime Minister wants the UK to lead efforts to establish a single set of global rules for AI. He warned world leaders governments must act to protect people from the risks. Mr. Burnham says fundamental decisions must be taken by elected governments.
1: We know that AI will also be a source of disruption to the way we live and work, a multiplier of risk. We've all heard the warnings, which we must heed. I know how worried people are, so we have to rise to this moment.
0: Meanwhile, we're told relations between Britain and America have improved now that Andy Burnham is Prime Minister. That's according to Donald Trump, who made the remarks during the pair's first face-to-face meeting at the UN in New York. Sir Peter Westmacott is a former British ambassador to the United States.
2: If I was working in number 10 Downing Street, I would be very pleased. I thought the Prime Minister looked naturally at ease on the big stage. Though it was a short meeting, it seemed to me they got on well. There were no difficult issues. I thought the President looked very comfortable with his new opposite number.
0: But the US President did make clear his opposition to the UK's deal to hand over the Chagos Islands to Mauritius. Piers Morgan says he accepts Charles Spencer's apology for a factual error in his new memoir, but is still going to sue. The Earl wrongly stated the broadcaster was the Daily Mirror's editor when covert photos of his sister Princess Diana were published. Investigations are underway into what caused a woman and three children to die in a house fire on Merseyside. Crews were called to Stone Square in Bootle just before 4 o'clock yesterday morning. In sport, Celtic chief executive Michael Nicholson says he will support manager Martin O'Neill despite a difficult start to the season. O'Neill said he needed to reflect on his future following their second defeat in a week against rivals Rangers. That's the latest. I'm Daisy Steele.
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2: bed. 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

0: From the Sky News Centre at 6, Andy Burnham's called on world leaders to draw up strict rules on AI, warning it's too important to be left to chance. In his address to the UN, he said he wants Britain to lead the world in tackling the risks. But his remarks came just hours after Donald Trump said he's resisted attempts to rein in the technology. Meanwhile, Mr. Burnham says his first face-to-face meeting with Donald Trump was successful, with the US president saying he's a man he can do business with. But Mr. Trump again criticised Britain's Chagos Islands deal, calling it terrible. The Prime Minister also raised growing contentions over the Falkland Islands during their talks in New York. Mr. Burnham says Britain will stand firm against any threats to sovereignty.
1: We will defend the right of the Falkland Islanders to self-determination and to remain British. And I just wanted the president to know directly from me, that's the clear British position. He said that he understood why we've taken that view.
0: Piers Morgan says he still intends to sue Earl Spencer, despite receiving an apology over claims in a new book. Princess Diana's brother admitted making a mistake when he accused the former Daily Mirror editor of publishing covertly taken photos of her. There's a warning predators are increasingly using prescription medicines and drug-laced vapes to spike victims. More than 2,700 related offences have been reported in the past year. Molly Penfold was spiked in a bar and spoke to us in May.
2: If I'm going out, I feel very anxious before going out. I never feel like I can just go to the toilet by myself anymore. I feel like I can't go up to the bar by myself anymore. And it's really affected me.
0: Investigations are underway into what caused a house fire on Merseyside that killed a woman and three children. It broke out in Bootle early yesterday morning. And Taylor Swift's announced their new single after sparking a wave of speculation among fans online. Patient Zero will be released on Friday. That's the latest. I'm Laura Say.
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Good morning and happy Wednesday. This is one of my favourite days of the week. We're halfway between Monday and the weekend. You're listening to Breakfast with Katie Child here on Radio Redhill. Now, I hope your brains are ready for another challenging brain teaser, which is coming up later on in the show. And Ian Wilson will also be back with his birthday stars. So, without further ado, let's kickstart the morning.

0: 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It's time for those birthday stars with Ian Wilson.
1: The birthday stars.
2: Yes, September the 23rd, and a look at the birthdays this morning. Mickey Rooney, the US film actor, born this day in 1920. John Coltrane, the US saxophonist, born this day in 1926. Ray Charles, the US singer, born this day in 1930. Julio Iglesias, the Spanish singer, born this day in 1943. Bruce Springsteen, the US rock singer, born this day in 1949. And Jeff Squire, the rugby player, born this day in 1951. And it was on this day back in 1848, chewing gum was first commercially produced in the USA by John Curtis in his home and was called State of Maine Pure Spruce Gum. 1940, the George Cross and the George Medal for Civilian Acts of Courage were instituted. And 1974 on this day, the world's first teletext service, CFAX, was started by the BBC. And that is the birthday stars for today, September the 23rd.
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2: Update.
3: I'm Claire Dutton. Here's the latest. The leader of the Liberal Democrats, the MP for Kingston and Surbiton, Sir Ed Davey, has said he'll cut taxes for low and middle income earners if his party wins the next general election. He slammed Reform UK for planning to fund their own promised tax release by what he called punishing disabled people, and claimed his policy would be funded by the UK rejoining the EU single market.
4: We will pay for our tax cut fairly and honestly, not with more borrowing, not with fantasy spending cuts that never materialise, not by hiking your taxes by stealth elsewhere. We will pay for it from the dividends of growth, the growth that comes from our bold new partnership with Europe.
3: A son who lost his parents in the Air India plane crash is asking the Prime Minister for a meeting to address what he's described as failures in the way grieving relatives were treated. 241 people died, including Mitten Patel's mother and father, when the Gatwick-bound flight crashed after takeoff in June last year. Mr. Patel says the lack of updates or meaningful communication is taking its toll.
5: That was given on the 19th, case closed on the 20th. I haven't heard back, and this is where we need Prime Minister Burman to really support us to get the answers that we want. It's not for a lack of trying.
3: The Foreign Office said they continue to provide support to every family in need, and they remain in contact with Indian authorities. And back in the spring, we asked you to shine a light on the unsung heroes in your community, those who go the extra mile to make life better for others. And last night at a heartwarming ceremony in East Grinstead, we celebrated them. The Young Hero Award went to Zach Knight from Leatherhead. Diagnosed with epilepsy aged 8, Zach has raised thousands of pounds for young epilepsy through a series of fundraising challenges, inspiring other young people along the way.
6: It was a very difficult challenge I took on, and it's going to make a big difference to everyone at Young Epilepsy, I really hope, and I'm really grateful to everyone who nominated me, and there are so many amazing people in my category. I'm lost for words, really.
3: You're up to date.
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0: This is Breakfast with Katie Child. Now, are you ready for the next Breakfast Brain Teaser? Look out for it. It's coming up later in the programme.
1: 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I wish

It's Wednesday morning here on Breakfast with Katie Child. Now, to keep you up to date with current affairs, we will have the news shortly on the way. And then a little later on in the show, I want to challenge you with today's first breakfast brain teaser. So let's have a little bit more music to wake those brains up.

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0: From the Sky News Centre at 7, Andy Burnham's urged world leaders to develop strict rules to rein in artificial intelligence. The Prime Minister's addressed the UN with a warning decisions about the technology are too important to be left to chance. He says Britain's ready to take the lead, but it could put him on a collision course with Donald Trump, who says fears about AI are a hoax.
1: I'm not going to stifle growth of something that will be bigger than the Industrial Revolution. Many say bigger than the Industrial Revolution or the internet itself.
0: Meanwhile, the president says UK-US relations are improving with Andy Burnham as prime minister, but Mr. Trump's made it clear at a meeting in New York that he opposes Britain's deal to hand over the Chagos Islands to Mauritius. Piers Morgan says he accepts Charles Spence's apology for a factual error in his new memoir, but is still going to sue. The Earl wrongly stated the broadcaster was the Daily Mirror's editor when covert photos of his sister, Princess Diana, were published. But he joined the newspaper 2 years later. Mr. Morgan's called it a defamatory lie.
2: We have submitted a legal letter demanding that they withdraw this book from public sale. Every penny of any damages that I get from this, by the way, will go to the King's Trust. And the longer this book is on sale without Penguin removing it, then the higher the damages will be.
0: The mayor of Greater Manchester says she's determined to stamp out anti-Semitism after two men were arrested over a suspected terror plot. Police say it was targeting the Jewish community ahead of Yom Kippur on Sunday. Children as young as 13 have been referred to a specialist clinic for a bladder condition linked to sustained use of ketamine. The study from Alderhay NHS Foundation Trust and Lancaster University shows most patients are girls from deprived areas. And a review's urging bosses to chat to staff who are off sick. It says around 300,000 people leave their jobs because of health conditions every year. That's the latest. I'm Laura Sayle.
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You're tuned into Breakfast with Katie Child here on Radio Redhill, 1431 AM. We're also online and on your bedside units as well. It is Wednesday morning. We're halfway through the working week and we have more music on the way, as well as the birthday stars. And what better way to wake you up than getting that grey matter working? Yes, we will have that breakfast brain teaser very soon.

0: It's now time for the birthday stars. Here's Ian Wilson.
1: The birthday stars.
2: Yes, September the 23rd, and a look at the birthdays this morning. Mickey Rooney, the US film actor, born this day in 1920. John Coltrane, the US saxophonist, born this day in 1926. Ray Charles, the US singer, born this day in 1930. Julio Iglesias, the Spanish singer, born this day in 1943. Bruce Springsteen, the US rock singer, born this day in 1949. And Jeff Squire, the rugby player, born this day in 1951. And it was on this day back in 1848, chewing gum was first commercially produced in the USA by John Curtis in his home and was called State of Maine Pure Spruce Gum. 1940, the George Cross and the George Medal for Civilian Acts of Courage were instituted. And 1974 on this day, the world's first teletext service, CFAX, was started by the BBC. And that is the birthday stars for today, September the 23rd.

know the story about ABBA? How did the Beatles get together? And what is Cliff Richard's real name? I'm Tess Lucy, and each week I'll tell you the story of a well-known pop group or artist with words and music. Where were they born? What was their childhood like? And how many number one hits did they achieve during their musical career? So that's Tess Lucy's Star Stories on Fridays at 8 p.m. on Radio Red Hill.

It's that time of the morning. Yes, it's time for our breakfast brain teaser. And this morning, it's a what am I question. You make use of me from your head to your toe. The more you make me work, the thinner I grow. What am I? I'll play you some music and then I will reveal the answer.

How did you get on with this morning's brain teaser? Well, I'll give you the question again. You make use of me from your head to your toe. The more you make me work, the thinner I grow. What am I? I am a bar of soap. Well, that's enough brain teaser fun for now. Let's have some more music.

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1: Red Hill. 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I do hope you're enjoying the show. We're nearly halfway through and the news is on the way after this.

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0: From the Sky News Centre at 8, Andy Burnham says he wants the UK to lead the world in developing strict rules to keep artificial intelligence in check. The Prime Minister told world leaders at the UN he wants Britain to act as an honest broker. But hours earlier, Donald Trump said he would resist attempts to rein in the technology. Meanwhile, a new unit's being set up to tackle Russian information warfare. Andy Burnham's told the UN a new National Centre for Information Defence will deal with online lies and deep fakes. The Prime Minister accuses Moscow of carrying out hostile online activity on an industrial scale.
1: The Kremlin spends around £1.3 billion each year on manipulating information. We're talking about an insidious campaign that reaches into people's homes and twists what they feel about their own country and community.
0: Piers Morgan's vowed to press ahead with suing Earl Spencer for comments in his memoir about Princess Diana. He wrongly stated the broadcaster was the Daily Mirror's editor when covert photos of his sister were taken. There's a warning predators are increasingly using prescription and over-the-counter medicines to spike victims. The Met Police says they've seen cases with vapes containing the drug spice, as well as high doses of everyday medication. Detective Superintendent Dan Thompson has this advice.
2: The key messages we want to get out there is for people to be aware of what the signs of spiking might be. So sudden deterioration in condition, sudden onset of things like nausea that's inconsistent with someone's normal experience when they might be having alcohol.
0: More than a third of young people killed in car crashes in Britain over the past 5 years weren't wearing a seatbelt. The AA Charitable Trust found 36% who died between 2021 and 2025 were unbelted. And Happy Bottom, Dumb Woman's Lane and Great Snoring are among the rudest place names in the UK. A survey by Asda Money also put Pratt's Bottom, North Piddle and Nicky Nacky Lane on the list. That's the latest. I'm Laura Safe.
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This Wednesday morning is flying by here on Breakfast with Katie Child. More music is on the way, along with the birthday stars and our second Breakfast Brain Teaser.

0: It's Breakfast with Katie Child, and we're broadcasting to you on 1431 AM online and also on your bedside units. It's time for those birthday stars with Ian Wilson.
1: The birthday stars.
2: Yes, September the 23rd, and a look at the birthdays this morning. Mickey Rooney, the US film actor, born this day in 1920. John Coltrane, the US saxophonist, born this day in 1926. Ray Charles, the US singer, born this day in 1930. Julio Iglesias, the Spanish singer, born this day in 1943. Bruce Springsteen, the US rock singer, born this day in 1949. And Jeff Squire, the rugby player, born this day in 1951. And it was on this day back in 1848, chewing gum was first commercially produced in the USA by John Curtis in his home and was called State of Maine Pure Spruce Gum. 1940, the George Cross and the George Medal for Civilian Acts of Courage were instituted. And 1974 on this day, the world's first teletext service, CFAX, was started by the BBC. And that is the birthday stars for today, September the 23rd.
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2: Update.
3: I'm Claire Dutton. Here's the latest. The leader of the Liberal Democrats, the MP for Kingston and Surbiton, Sir Ed Davey, has said he'll cut taxes for low and middle income earners if his party wins the next general election. He slammed Reform UK for planning to fund their own promised tax release by what he called punishing disabled people, and claimed his policy would be funded by the UK rejoining the EU single market.
4: We will pay for our tax cut fairly and honestly, not with more borrowing, not with fantasy spending cuts that never materialise, not by hiking your taxes by stealth elsewhere. We will pay for it from the dividends of growth, the growth that comes from our bold new partnership with Europe.
3: A son who lost his parents in the Air India plane crash is asking the Prime Minister for a meeting to address what he's described as failures in the way grieving relatives were treated. 241 people died, including Mitten Patel's mother and father, when the Gatwick-bound flight crashed after takeoff in June last year. Mr. Patel says the lack of updates or meaningful communication is taking its toll.
5: That was given on the 19th, case closed on the 20th. I haven't heard back, and this is where we need Prime Minister Burman to really support us to get the answers that we want. It's not for a lack of trying.
3: The Foreign Office said they continue to provide support to every family in need, and they remain in contact with Indian authorities. And back in the spring, we asked you to shine a light on the unsung heroes in your community, those who go the extra mile to make life better for others. And last night, at a heartwarming ceremony in East Grinstead, we celebrated them. The Young Hero Award went to Zach Knight from Leatherhead. Diagnosed with epilepsy aged 8, Zach has raised thousands of pounds for young epilepsy through a series of fundraising challenges, inspiring other young people along the way.
6: It was a very difficult challenge I took on, and it's going to make a big difference to everyone at Young Epilepsy, I really hope, and I'm really grateful to everyone who nominated me, and there are so many amazing people in my category. I'm lost for words, really.
3: You're up to date.
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0: 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And you'll see them walking around, asking what your favourite song is or who your favourite band is. And if there is a song which you would like to hear on the radio, these are the people to ask. You could even be cheeky and ask for two. Your song will then be played on one of our request programmes, which are at 8:30pm Monday to Saturday or at 10am on a Sunday. 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

0: From the Sky News Centre at 9, Andy Burnham's told the UN Britain will lead the fight against rogue AI. The Prime Minister's urged world leaders to help adopt strict rules on artificial intelligence, warning it can't be left to chance. Just hours earlier, Donald Trump laid out his alternative view, saying he'd encourage it. Philip White, the founder of software firm Audacia, says rules are vital.
1: You've got the bad actors that are deliberately trying to do harm. But I think one of the scariest things that probably aren't necessarily getting enough attention is the big bucket of accidental bad actors, good actors that are over-empowering models without realising the potential harm they can do.
0: Meanwhile, security chiefs are setting up a new unit to tackle Russian cyber attacks and online lies. Andy Burnham's accused Moscow of an industrial-scale assault and says we've tiptoed around the issue for years. Piers Morgan says he still intends to sue Earl Spencer despite receiving an apology over claims in a new book. Princess Diana's brother admitted making a mistake when he accused the former Daily Mirror editor of publishing covertly taken photos of her. Police say predators are increasingly using over-the-counter medicines and drug-laced vapes to spike victims. Scotland Yard warns it's also seen a rise in cases at private house parties rather than in bars and clubs. Children as young as 13 have been referred to a specialist clinic for a bladder condition linked to a sustained use of ketamine. This study from Alderhay NHS Foundation Trust and Lancaster University showed the majority of patients are girls from deprived areas. Symptoms include loss of bladder control. Professor Rachel Isbar runs the clinic at Alderhay.
2: The clinic is a urology clinic, so they're there for their bladder issues. Stopping using ketamine is the only thing that will improve bladder health. We can treat symptoms, but the only thing that helps is stopping the ketamine.
0: More than 300 homes are being evacuated after a suspected unexploded World War II bomb was found in Cornwall. It was found in water near Falmouth docks on Monday. That's the latest. I'm Laura Safe.
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0: This is Breakfast with Katie Child on Radio Redhill, 1431 AM, online and also on your bedside units. Now, I hope your brain is all warmed up from our earlier breakfast brain teaser, because we have another one on the way.
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It's that time of the morning. Yes, it's time for our breakfast brain teaser. Here is your question. What four-letter word can be written forward, backwards, or upside down and can still be read from left to right? I'll give you the answer after this.

What did you make to this morning's breakfast brain teaser? Well, here is the question again. What four-letter word can be written forwards, backwards, or upside down and can still be read from left to right? Well, the answer is noon. Well, that's enough brain teaser fun for now. Here's some more music.

0: 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Yes, even on a Sunday. In fact, from 2 p.m. we have our weekly magazine show, The Sunday Colour Supplement. And that's full of interesting features, interviews and music. And the show is also repeated at 10 p.m.
1: 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I'll have the very best in country music, from traditional country and western to new country. 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I guarantee you'll enjoy it.

Doesn't time fly when you're having fun? It's nearly the end of the show. But don't fear, I will be back bright-eyed and bushy-tailed for your Thursday dose of breakfast show. Keep those brains active and ready for tomorrow's brain teaser. And Ian Wilson will be back with some more birthday stars. Here's some more music to take you up to the news. See you in the morning.

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0: From the Sky News Centre at 10, Andy Burnham could be on course to clash with Donald Trump on AI. The Prime Minister wants strict rules to rein in artificial intelligence. However, Donald Trump's told the UN fears over the technology are a hoax. A new unit's being set up to tackle Russian information warfare. Andy Burnham's told the UN a new National Centre for Information Defence will deal with online lies and deep fakes. The Prime Minister accuses Moscow of carrying out hostile online activity on an industrial scale, saying leaders have tiptoed around this for too long.
1: The Kremlin spends around £1.3 billion each year on manipulating information. We're talking about an insidious campaign that reaches into people's homes and twists what they feel about their own country and community.
0: Prescription medications and drug-laced vapes are being used to spike victims. Police say more than 2,700 related offences have been reported in the past year, with an increasing number of cases at private parties. Piers Morgan says he accepts Charles Spencer's apology for a factual error in his new memoir, but is still going to sue. The Earl wrongly stated the broadcaster was the Daily Mirror's editor when covert photos of his sister, Princess Diana, were published. In fact, he joined the newspaper 2 years later. Mr. Morgan's called it a defamatory lie.
2: We have submitted a legal letter demanding that they withdraw this book from public sale. Every penny of any damages that I get from this, by the way, will go to the King's Trust. And the longer this book is on sale without Penguin removing it, then the higher the damages will be.
0: Two men have been arrested over a suspected terror plot in Manchester targeting the Jewish community. The pair in their 30s were detained on Sunday. The mayor of Greater Manchester says she's determined to stamp out anti-Semitism. And Taylor Swift's announced a new single after sparking a wave of speculation among fans online. The singer's revealed Patient Zero will be released on Friday. That's the latest. I'm Laura Safe.
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Good morning and welcome to the show. I'm Nick Hutchings, you're listening to Radio Red Hill, and it's a little after 10 a.m. on Wednesday. I'm with you until 1 p.m. today with a mixture of music and fun. The local news will be at 10:30 and 12:30. There will also be lots of great music like this.

0: Would you like to send a message through to us in the studio? Well, if you would, you can always email studio@radioredhill.co.uk and put on there what you'd like to know. You can request a piece of music through there. You can say, brilliant, I love that piece of music the other day. What was it? And we can reply and tell you what it was. Or alternatively, you can just tell us what you think of the shows and we'll take your feedback and react to it from there. But yeah, studio@radioredhill.co.uk is a great way to contact us. 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
3: I'm Claire Dutton. Here's the latest. Last night at the Checkermead Theatre in East Grinstead, the spotlight shone on everyday heroes. Our 2026 Make a Difference Awards celebrated the incredible people who go above and beyond to help others. It was heartfelt, inspiring, and a powerful reminder of the good in our communities. The Environmental Award went to Eco Earlswood from Surrey. Founded by Rachel Wood, the group has brought people together through community events.
4: There's just so much good work being done in the world or in our communities. You don't do it for the praise, but it is nice to be recognised. People just see a problem or see something that needs to be done and go out and do it, much like I do with the work of Eco Earlswood.
3: Barney Tremblay's been judging the awards since they began 15 years ago and says it's always a privilege to be involved.
5: These people, we can't get over it ourselves, don't recognise in themselves how they almost can't help it. They are compelled to give the way that they give, and we are on the receiving end of getting to see it, and they can't stop, and we are delighted.
3: And a 92-year-old daredevil from Cranleys completed his latest challenge, the world's fastest zip wire. Alan Still, who lives in a retirement flat in Man's Lodge, has already done a tandem skydive and abseiled down the Spinnaker Tower in Portsmouth. Yesterday, he took on the challenge over an old quarry in North Wales.
6: Went very well. The weather was fantastic. We met nice people. I found it quite scary coming in at speed at the tail end. I mean, close to the ground, I thought it was more scary than when I did the skydive.
3: You're up to date.
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0: Well, good morning, everyone. It's September the 23rd today, St. John the Baptist's Day today. But let's see what happened on this day in history as well, shall we? September the 23rd, 1845 is where I'll start, when the first official American baseball team was formed, the Knickerbockers Baseball Club of New York. I think that's the New York Knicks, isn't it? Also on this day in 1848, John Curtis produced the first commercially available chewing gum, which he called State of Maine Pure Spruce Gum. I wonder what that tasted like.
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It's nearly 11 o'clock, so we'll be crossing to the newsroom very soon indeed. After that, I'll be back with two more hours of music and fun. That's me, Nick Hutchings, here on Radio Red Hill.

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0: From the Sky News Centre at 11, Andy Burnham's urged world leaders to develop strict rules to rein in artificial intelligence. The Prime Minister's addressed the UN with a warning decisions about the technology are too important to be left to chance. He says Britain's ready to take the lead, but it could put him on a collision course with Donald Trump, who says fears about AI are a hoax.
1: I'm not going to stifle growth of something that will be bigger than the Industrial Revolution. Many say bigger than the Industrial Revolution or the internet itself.
0: Meanwhile, the Defence Secretary insists a new unit to tackle Russian disinformation won't be used for policing domestic political dissent. Wes Streeting says it will combat online lies and deep fakes. Deaths from drug use in Scotland rose by 11% in the last year, with over 1,100 lives lost. Figures show there were 116 more deaths because of drugs last year. Six people have been arrested after a group of protesters gathered in Hampshire ahead of an expected arrival of a boat carrying migrants. The vessel was eventually taken to Dover. There's a warning predators are increasingly using prescription and over-the-counter medicines and drug-laced vapes to spike victims. The Met Police says it's seen an increasing number of cases at private parties. More than 2,700 related offences have been reported in the past year. Molly Penfold was spiked in a bar. Speaking in May, she explained how it's affected her.
2: If I'm going out, I feel very anxious before going out. I never feel like I can just go to the toilet by myself anymore. I feel like I can't go up to the bar by myself anymore. And it's really affected me.
0: And Happy Bottom, Dumb Woman's Lane and Great Snoring are among the rudest place names in the UK. A survey by Asda Money also put Pratt's Bottom and North Piddle on the list. The poll suggests cheeky road names and places are put off around two-thirds of drivers. That's the latest. I'm Laura Safe.
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0: Welcome back. I'm Nick Hutchings with you till 1 o'clock today. If you're listening to me thinking, I'd like to do that, why not get in touch? You can email us here at the studio. 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It's very exciting. I'm sitting here at the moment looking at an array of knobs and dials, half of which I don't know what they do, but you know, it's all right. I'm managing, aren't I? So yes, if you'd like to do that, why not email us, studio@radioredhill.co.uk, phone us 01737 488069, or go onto our website, radioredhill.uk. 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
0: 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I'm here with you till 1 o'clock today. 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
4: 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This is Beethoven's Moonlight Sonata.

That was today's classical spot on the programme. That was Beethoven's Moonlight Sonata. 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

We're nearly halfway through the week. It's Wednesday morning. You're listening to Nick Hutchings here on Radio Red Hill. And I hope you've enjoyed the show so far. Plenty more still to come, including this.

0: Welcome back, I'm Nick Hutchings. It's September the 23rd today. Hope you're enjoying the music I'm playing today. Let's have another look at this day in history and see what happened. Well, in 1912, Max Sennett's group of slapstick performers, the Keystone Cops, first appeared on film in the short Cohen Collects a Debt. Also on this day in 1962, 12-year-old Stevland Morris Judkins recorded his first single, Thank You for Loving Me All the Way, for Motown Records. He went on under the stage name Stevie Wonder to become one of the world's best-known pop stars.
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0: From Sky News Centre at midday, Andy Burnham's told the UN Britain will lead the fight against rogue AI. The Prime Minister's urged world leaders to help adopt strict rules on artificial intelligence, warning it can't be left to chance. Just hours earlier, Donald Trump laid out his alternative view, saying he'd encourage it, not rein it in. Philip White, the founder of software firm Audacia, says rules are vital.
1: You've got the bad actors that are deliberately trying to do harm. But I think one of the scariest things that probably aren't necessarily getting enough attention is the big bucket of accidental bad actors, good actors that are over-empowering models without realising the potential harm they can do.
0: Meanwhile, the PM's told world leaders a new unit will deal with online lies and deep fakes from Russia. He's accusing Moscow of carrying out hostile online activity on an industrial scale. Six people have been arrested after a group of protesters gathered in Hampshire ahead of an expected arrival of a boat carrying migrants. It was thought the vessel, with 51 people on board, would be taken to Gosport, but the boat headed along the coast to Dover instead. Our correspondent Dan Whitehead's in Portsmouth.
2: The question is, was it a tactic by authorities to allow Danny Tomo to rally his group of protesters to gather in Gosport and then at the last moment head up the coast? The RNLI's boats, their trackers were turned off some hours before they actually reached the migrant vessel, as was the Border Force vessel.
0: The number of drug deaths in Scotland's increased, with the country once again having the worst fatality rate in Europe. Figures from National Records Scotland show more than 1,100 people died because of substance abuse in 2025. Economists predict UK economic growth is expected to slow next year. The OECD's estimations will be a blow to the government's ambitions ahead of next month's budget. And John Lewis has opened its Christmas shop with 13 weeks to go until the big day. The department store says charity festive card searches are up 75% on last year. That's the latest. I'm Laura Safe.
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Well, thank you very much to the news team there. It's now just gone 12 o'clock. I'm Nick Hutchings. Welcome back to the show. I'll be with you till 1 this afternoon, and I'll be playing you many more pieces of music like this one.

0: You might be wondering, if I wanted to request a piece of music, when could I hear it? Well, we have a number of request shows here at Radio Red Hill. They are daily, from Monday to Saturday. They're from 8:30 until 10 o'clock in the evening. 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Then on a Sunday, it's slightly different. We have the request show in the morning instead. 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Sunday mornings, 10 till 12. 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I'm Nick Hutchings. 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
3: I'm Claire Dutton. Here's the latest. Last night at the Checkermead Theatre in East Grinstead, a spotlight shone on everyday heroes. Our 2026 Make a Difference Awards celebrated the incredible people who go above and beyond to help others. It was heartfelt, inspiring, and a powerful reminder of the good in our communities. The Environmental Award went to Eco Earlswood from Surrey. Founded by Rachel Wood, the group has brought people together through community events.
4: There's just so much good work being done in the world or in our communities. You don't do it for the praise, but it is nice to be recognised. People just see a problem or see something that needs to be done and go out and do it, much like I do with the work of Eco Earlswood.
3: Barney Tremblay's been judging the awards since they began 15 years ago and says it's always a privilege to be involved.
5: These people, we can't get over it ourselves, don't recognise in themselves how they almost can't help it. They are compelled to give the way that they give, and we are on the receiving end of getting to see it, and they can't stop, and we are delighted.
3: And a 92-year-old daredevil from Cranleys completed his latest challenge, the world's fastest zip wire. Alan Still, who lives in a retirement flat in Man's Lodge, has already done a tandem skydive and abseiled down the Spinnaker Tower in Portsmouth. Yesterday, he took on the challenge over an old quarry in North Wales.
6: It went very well. The weather was fantastic. We met nice people. I found it quite scary coming in at speed at the tail end. I mean, close to the ground, I thought it was more scary than when I did the skydive.
3: You're up to date.
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0: Welcome back. Let's have a final look at September the 23rd throughout history, shall we? I'm going to start in 1981 with something I sort of remember from watching news around when I was little. The Women's Peace Camp outside the American Air Force Base at Greenham Common in Berkshire was first established. Also on this day, this is something else I'll definitely remember this. In 2000, Steve Redgrave became the first Olympian to win a gold medal at 5 consecutive Olympic Games when he partnered Matthew Pinsent in the rowing pairs at Sydney.
1: Do you fancy a trip around the world? 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

Well, we're approaching the end of the show. It's nearly 1 o'clock on this Wednesday afternoon. Thank you for listening this afternoon. Hope you've enjoyed everything I've played and all the little snippets that have come in. But once again, thank you very much. I'll be back tomorrow at the same time, 10 o'clock. And please get well very soon. I'm Nick Hutchings. Good afternoon.

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0: From the Sky News Centre at 1, Andy Burnham says he wants the UK to lead the world in developing strict rules to keep artificial intelligence in check. The Prime Minister told world leaders at the UN he wants Britain to act as an honest broker, but his speech came hours after Donald Trump said he would resist attempts to rein in the technology. Defence Secretary Wes Streeting says action is needed.
1: This is an industrial revolution at a pace and scale we've never seen before. It has extraordinary potential for the betterment of humanity, but it also has potential, as some of the biggest brains and titans in tech have warned us, to be a weapon of mass destruction.
0: Six people have been arrested after anti-migrant protesters gathered in Hampshire believing a small boat was due to arrive. Hundreds of activists were in Gosport, but the vessel was intercepted and taken to Dover. The number of deaths from drug use in Scotland rose by 11% last year, with over 1,100 lives lost. The drugs ministers raised concerns about the impact of an increasingly toxic and unpredictable substance supply. Two inmates have denied attempting to kill the father of murdered schoolgirl Sara Sharif in prison. Stephen Sansom and Adam Watson are accused of attacking Irfan Sharif at Belmarsh on New Year's Day last year. Children as young as 13 have been referred to a specialist clinic for a bladder condition linked to sustained use of ketamine. The study from Alderhay NHS Foundation Trust and Lancaster University showed the majority of patients are girls from deprived areas. Symptoms include loss of bladder control. Professor Rachel Isbers from Alderhay.
2: The clinic is a urology clinic, so they're there for their bladder issues. Stopping using ketamine is the only thing that will improve bladder health. We can treat symptoms, but the only thing that helps is stopping the ketamine.
0: Taylor Swift's announced a new single after sparking a wave of speculation among fans online. Patient Zero will be released on Friday. That's the latest. I'm Laura Safe.
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Onto the empty streets we go, and it might be my last chance with you, so I might as well

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0: From the Sky News Centre at 2, Andy Burnham could be on course to clash with Donald Trump on AI. The Prime Minister wants strict rules to rein in artificial intelligence, whereas the US President's told the UN fears over the technology are a hoax. Philip White, the founder of software firm Audacia, says rules are vital.
1: You've got the bad actors that are deliberately trying to do harm. But I think one of the scariest things that probably aren't necessarily getting enough attention is the big bucket of accidental bad actors, good actors that are over-empowering models without realising the potential harm they can do.
0: Scotland's once again got the worst rate of drug deaths in Europe. Figures from the National Records of Scotland show more than 1,100 people died because of substance use in 2025. Six people have been arrested after a group of protesters gathered in Hampshire ahead of an expected arrival of a boat carrying migrants. It was thought the vessel with 51 people on board would be taken to Gosport, but the boat headed along the coast to Dover instead. Our correspondent Dan Whitehead's in Portsmouth.
2: Question is, was it a tactic by authorities to allow Danny Tomo to rally his group of protesters to gather in Gosport and then at the last moment head up the coast? The RNLI's boats, their trackers were turned off some hours before they actually reached the migrant vessel, as was the Border Force vessel.
0: A mass shooting at a house party in South Africa has killed 11 people. Police say three perpetrators entered and opened fire at a property around 19 miles south of the city of Durban. Prescription medications and drug-laced vapes are being used to spike victims. Police say more than 2,700 related offences have been reported in the past year. Legal & General expects to cut around 1,000 jobs by the middle of next year. It's understood the move will affect about a tenth of its total workforce. And Oasis have announced extra shows for their upcoming tour. They include two more gigs at Nebworth. That's the latest. I'm Faye De Silva.
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And a very good afternoon to you. Welcome along to Wednesday's Wilson's Wireless World with me, Ian Wilson. And I'm with you right through until 5 o'clock this afternoon. In the programme today, we'll have the local news. We'll have Dave King with his classical music spot. And we have lots of great music to come in the next 3 hours here on Radio Redhill.

0: Radio Red Hill here in the afternoon. Wilson's Wireless World for a Wednesday. What a great name that is. It doesn't work on any other day of the week, though. But never mind, it's Wednesday today, so we'll go with it. And I'm with you here on Radio Red Hill until 5 o'clock this afternoon.
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3: I'm Claire Dutton. Here's the latest. Last night at the Checkermead Theatre in East Grinstead, the spotlight shone on everyday heroes. Our 2026 Make a Difference Awards celebrated the incredible people who go above and beyond to help others. It was heartfelt, inspiring, and a powerful reminder of the good in our communities. The Environmental Award went to Eco Earlswood from Surrey. Founded by Rachel Wood, the group has brought people together through community events.
4: There's just so much good work being done in the world or in our communities. You don't do it for the praise, but it is nice to be recognised. People just see a problem or see something that needs to be done and go out and do it, much like I do with the work of Eco Earlswood.
3: Barney Tremblay's been judging the awards since they began 15 years ago and says it's always a privilege to be involved.
5: These people, we can't get over it ourselves, don't recognise in themselves how they almost can't help it. They are compelled to give the way that they give, and we are on the receiving end of getting to see it, and they can't stop, and we are delighted.
3: And a 92-year-old daredevil from Cranleys completed his latest challenge, the world's fastest zip wire. Alan Still, who lives in a retirement flat in Man's Lodge, has already done a tandem skydive and abseiled down the Spinnaker Tower in Portsmouth. Yesterday, he took on the challenge over an old quarry in North Wales.
6: Went very well. The weather was fantastic. We met nice people. I found it quite scary coming in at speed at the tail end. I mean, close to the ground, I thought it was more scary than when I did the skydive.
3: You're up to date.
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Wednesday afternoon at the Wireless Workshop, and coming up tonight at 7 o'clock, Nick Hutchins will be here with The Missing Link. And Nick invites you to find the musical connections between the records he plays. And it's certainly one to get the little grey cells going. So join Nick tonight from 7 o'clock for The Missing Link.

Wednesday afternoon at the Wireless Workshop, and we got the 3 o'clock news on its way. After that, Dave King will be here with his classical music spot. Dave is choosing his favourite piece of classical music for us around about 3:15. But the news for 3, that's on its way very soon.

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0: From the Sky News Centre at 3, Andy Burnham says he wants the UK to lead the world in developing strict rules to keep artificial intelligence in check. The Prime Minister told world leaders at the UN he wants Britain to act as an honest broker. But his speech came hours after Donald Trump said he would resist attempts to rein in the technology. Defence Secretary Wes Streeting says action's needed.
1: This is an industrial revolution at a pace and scale we've never seen before. It has extraordinary potential for the betterment of humanity, but it also has potential, as some of the biggest brains and titans in tech have warned us, to be a weapon of mass destruction.
0: Two RAF pilots are being treated for suspected minor injuries after ejecting from their training aircraft in North Wales. Emergency services and personnel are at the scene on Anglesey. Deaths related to illicit drugs rose by 11% in Scotland last year as the country struggles to tackle the worst fatality rate in Europe. Figures from the National Records of Scotland show the number increased to 1,133. Niamh Nick-Dade is a professor of forensic science at the University of Dundee.
2: A lot of it is to do with the demographics in Scotland. There's a lot of deprivation in Scotland, poverty, and there are other factors that will feed into this. So it's not an easy issue to resolve.
0: Two inmates have denied attempting to kill the father of a murdered schoolgirl, Sarah Sharif, in prison. Stephen Sansom and Adam Watson are accused of attacking Irfan Sharif at Belmarsh on New Year's Day last year. Police have arrested six people after anti-migrant protesters gathered at a marina in Hampshire. The group believed a small boat was due to arrive in Gosport, but it actually landed in Dover. And Pratt's Bottom, Dunwoman's Lane and North Piddle have featured on a list of places with the rudest names. A survey suggests cheeky roadsides put off around two-thirds of drivers. That's the latest. I'm Claire De Silva.
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Wednesday afternoon at the Wireless Workshop, and very soon Dave King will be here with his classical music spot. Dave chooses one of his favourite pieces of classical music for us, so we look forward to that. Also, we'll have lots more great music in the next hour of the programme.

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1: Hello, I'm Nick Hutchings. Why not join me between 10 and 1, Monday to Saturday, for a mixture of music and fun? I'll have the tunes you want to hear interspersed with facts from this day in history. I'll also have the local news so you can keep up with what's happening. That's 10 to 1, Monday to Saturday. You know, that bit between breakfast and lunch. I look forward to your company.
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1: A fish won't do anything but swim in a brook. He can't write his name or read a book. To fool the people is his only thought. And though he's slippery, he still gets caught.
0: But then if that sort of life is what you wish, you may grow up to be a fish.

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It'll be time for your requests, your chance to hear your favourite piece of music on the radio this evening. 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That's straightforward enough, isn't it? 01737 488 069. That's 01737 488 069. Or you could ask your nursing staff to phone it through on your behalf. They're very often happy to do that if they're not too busy. So, whatever your piece of music, whether it be ABBA, The Beatles, Rachmaninoff, whatever you like, it's your request tonight at 8:30. Get in contact via any of those methods and let us know what you'd like to hear.

0: 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Breakfast in
1: bed. Did you know that breakfast is the most important meal of the day? 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

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We've got the 4 o'clock news coming up very shortly, and after that we have one more hour of Wilson's Wireless World left for today, and that will include a look at the local news headlines at around about 4:30. But we head towards the 4 o'clock news with some music.

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0: From the Sky News Centre at 4, the Prime Minister's warning threats to international relations will multiply as he calls on world leaders to rise to the moment and fight against rogue AI systems. His message is at odds with President Trump's insistence that he doesn't want to rein the technology in. Meanwhile, the Duke of Sussex has warned AI is learning how to enter our relationships. Prince Harry says the problem's becoming much bigger than social media.
1: It's the same playbook that built the last crisis. Only now the technology is more persuasive, more intimate, and more powerful. AI, it doesn't just want your attention, it wants your attachment.
0: Elsewhere, Iran's president says his people have been victims of terrorism during a speech at the UN General Assembly.
2: They martyred, assassinated our scientists, our men, women and children. Innocent children whom in truth had committed no crimes. Those who are terrorists describe us as such.
0: Masoud Pezeshkian told delegates Iran's military power is defensive and they want to develop nuclear energy, not a bomb. A member of the US team was seen walking out at the start of his address in New York. Two RAF pilots have suffered suspected minor injuries after ejecting from their training aircraft on Anglesey. Emergency crews are at the scene. There's been an 11% rise in the number of drug-related deaths in Scotland since last year. Figures show the country has the worst fatality rates in Europe. A man's denied sending a racially offensive message to England footballer Jess Carter. Arian Ergawal from Chigwell in Essex has pleaded not guilty to the offence. And Taylor Swift's releasing four new songs as part of an extended edition of her latest album. The Life of a Showgirl, The Encore, lands on Friday. That's the latest. I'm Faye De Silva.
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Into the final hour of Wilson's Wireless World for a Wednesday. At around about 4:30, we'll have the local news update, find out what's happening in the local area, and in around about an hour's time, Nigel Gray will be here with All Gold, classics from the 60s and the 70s. 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
3: I'm Claire Dutton. Here's the latest. Last night at the Checkermead Theatre in East Grinstead, the spotlight shone on everyday heroes. Our 2026 Make a Difference Awards celebrated the incredible people who go above and beyond to help others. It was heartfelt, inspiring, and a powerful reminder of the good in our communities. The Environmental Award went to Eco Earlswood from Surrey. Founded by Rachel Wood, the group has brought people together through community events.
4: There's just so much good work being done in the world or in our communities. You don't do it for the praise, but it is nice to be recognised. People just see a problem or see something that needs to be done and go out and do it, much like I do with the work of Eco Earlswood.
3: Barney Tremblay's been judging the awards since they began 15 years ago and says it's always a privilege to be involved.
5: These people, we can't get over it ourselves, don't recognise in themselves how they almost can't help it. They are compelled to give the way that they give, and we are on the receiving end of getting to see it, and they can't stop, and we are delighted.
3: And a 92-year-old daredevil from Cranleys completed his latest challenge, the world's fastest zip wire. Alan Still, who lives in a retirement flat in Man's Lodge, has already done a tandem skydive and abseiled down the Spinnaker Tower in Portsmouth. Yesterday, he took on the challenge over an old quarry in North Wales.
6: It went very well. The weather was fantastic. We met nice people. I found it quite scary coming in at speed at the tail end. I mean, close to the ground, I thought it was more scary than when I did the skydive.
3: You're up to date.
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Radio Red Hill in the afternoon with Ian Wilson, 100.4 FM and online. And you've probably heard us say online, and if you've never listened online, it's probably worth a go. You can just go to our website, radioredhill.uk, or once you've gone home, or maybe you're listening at home now, and you've got one of those smart speakers, just ask it to play Radio Red Hill, and it will. So whether you have one of those Amazon things that get upset when I say its name, or a Google thing that also gets upset, then just ask it to play Radio Red Hill, and sure enough, we will be there coming out of your little home speaker.

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Well, it's that time in the afternoon where we have to close up the Wireless Workshop for another day. I shall be back tomorrow afternoon at 2 for more Wilson's Wireless World here on Radio Redhill. After the 5 o'clock news, Nigel Gray will be here with tonight's All Gold, classics from the 60s and the 70s. From me, though, it's a very good afternoon to you.

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0: From the Sky News Centre at 5. Iran's president says Tehran will not surrender in its war with the US, but he does believe in diplomacy. Masoud Pezeshkian claims his people have been the victims of terrorism during the conflict and won't be bullied by American negotiators. His speech prompted the US delegation to walk out of the UN General Assembly in New York. Secretary of State Marco Rubio insists they want to see an end to the war.
1: The president's open still to this moment to making a deal with Iran that allows Iran to be what it should be, which is a great and prosperous country. But if they continue to insist on the desire for a nuclear weapon, their support of terrorism, they're the world's leading sponsor of terrorism, then we're going to have big problems with them.
0: Andy Burnham's told the UN Britain will lead the fight against rogue AI. The Prime Minister's urged world leaders to help adopt strict rules on artificial intelligence, warning it can't be left to chance. While Donald Trump's laid out his alternative view, saying he'd encourage it, not rein it in. Philip White, founder of software firm Audacious, says rules are vital.
2: You've got the bad actors that are deliberately trying to do harm. But I think one of the scariest things that probably aren't necessarily getting enough attention is the big bucket of accidental bad actors, good actors that are over-empowering models without realising the potential harm they can do.
0: An RAF training aircraft's crashed in North Wales. Two pilots are being treated for suspected minor injuries after ejecting from the plane in an area of Anglesey. Scotland remains the worst in Europe for the rate of drug-related deaths. Figures show they rose by 11% last year. Police have arrested six people after protesters gathered in Hampshire ahead of an expected migrant arrival. It's thought the boat was meant to be taken to Gosport, but ended up going along the coast to Dover instead. And there's some more good news for Oasis fans. The band's announced extra shows for their upcoming tour, including two more gigs at Nebworth. That's the latest. I'm Fader Silver.

shape. All you gotta do, honey, is kinda stand in one spot. Wiggle around just a little bit. And that's what you got. Yeah. Now let's go one time. Hey!

0: You're listening to All Gold on a Wednesday evening here on Radio Red Hill. And at 7 o'clock tonight, after this programme, you can have a go at spotting the musical connections with Nick Hutchings in The Missing Link. At 8 o'clock, it's Curtain Up, Sean Wallace with news, reviews and music from the best shows and performers. 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
1: 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I wish

0: 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I'm Nigel Gray, and we'll have the Golden Fact File coming up for you straight after the break.
1: Do you know the story about ABBA? 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And how many number one hits did they achieve during their musical career? 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
0: The All Gold Golden Fat File now takes a look at the American vocal group The Mamas and the Papas. They were formed in 1965 when folk singer John Phillips and wife Michelle came together with Cass Elliott and Denny Doherty, former members of New York band The Mugwumps. Their first single was California Dreaming, a flower power cut almost as evocative as Scott McKenzie's San Francisco Be Sure to Wear Flowers in Your Hair, which John Phillips also composed. Despite further successes, such as Monday Monday and Dedicated to the One I Love, the group's existence was short-lived. John and Michelle Phillips' relationship began to hit the rocks in 1966, and 2 years later, the group finally split up. Mama Cass then had some solo success with songs like Dream a Little Dream of Me. John Phillips also had further songwriting hits, including Kokomo for the Beach Boys. But it's the Mamas and the Papas from their 1960s heyday that we remember here on All Gold from Radio Redhill.

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0: From the Sky News Centre at 6. The Iranian president used his UN General Assembly speech to say his country intends to cooperate and collaborate for security. Masoud Pezeshkian says Tehran's military stance in the Middle East has always been defensive. Donald Trump yesterday warned of annihilation if no deal is made. Mr. Pezeshkian says he's ready for talks but won't accept forceful language being used. Iran analyst Behnam Bentaleblou says he can't see a clear end to the war.
1: I think the Islamic Republic is keen as ever to not give even the optics of a political win to this administration. Both sides are trying to box in each other and trying to wait for a mistake to capitalize on it.
0: Meanwhile, the US president says he doesn't want global regulation of artificial intelligence over fears it could give China an advantage. That's directly at odds with Andy Burnham, who called for international cooperation on monitoring systems. Two RAF pilots have been left with minor injuries after ejecting from their training aircraft on Anglesey. Footage shows huge plumes of smoke and fire erupting as the plane hit the ground. Deaths related to illicit drugs rose by 11% in Scotland last year as the country struggles to tackle the worst fatality rate in Europe. Figures show the number increased to 1,133. Niamh Nicdade's a professor of forensic science at the University of Dundee.
2: A lot of it is to do with the demographics in Scotland. There's a lot of deprivation in Scotland, poverty, and there are other factors that will feed into this. So it's not an easy issue to resolve.
0: The Republic of Ireland football team are meeting to discuss their approach to their upcoming Nations League matches against Israel. More than 160 sports people have signed a letter asking the squad to withdraw from fixtures because of the situation in Gaza. And Taylor Swift's releasing four more songs. They'll form part of an extended version of the singer's latest album, The Life of a Showgirl. That's the latest. I'm Fader Silver.

that as life travels on and things do go wrong, just follow steps 1 and 2.

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the All Gold Golden Fact File now looks at the career of Don and Phil, the Everly brothers. Both Don, born 1937, and Phil, born 1939, had early show business experience, appearing on their parents' radio show in 1955, singing hillbilly gospel material. Their first recording for the US Columbia label in 1956 came as a result of encouragement from family friend Chet Atkins. Entitled The Sun Keeps Shining, it was not a hit, but it featured the harmonising that was later to bring them chart success. They changed record labels in 1957 and immediately had a smash hit with Bye Bye Love, which they followed up with songs like Wake Up Little Susie, All I Have to Do Is Dream, and Bird Dog. Then in 1960, they switched record labels again to newly formed Warner Brothers, and their number one hit, both sides of the Atlantic, was Kathy's Clown. This record was the very first release on Warner Brothers in the UK. That was the early career of the Everly Brothers, here on All Gold from Radio Red Hill.

Well, that's about all on this edition of All Gold. We shall return tomorrow evening, of course, at the same time. Stay tuned after the 7 o'clock news for The Missing Link, where you can spot the musical connections with Nick Hutchings. And until tomorrow then, from me, Nigel Gray, it's good night.

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0: From the Sky News Centre at 7, Iran's president says his people have been victims of terrorism during a speech at the UN General Assembly.
1: They martyred, assassinated our scientists, our men, women and children. Innocent children whom in truth had committed no crimes. Those who are terrorists describe us as such.
0: Masoud Pezeshkian told delegates Iran's military power is defensive and they want to develop nuclear energy, not a bomb. A US delegate was seen walking out at the start of his address in New York. The Home Secretary says the failure to intercept two migrant boats in 2 days is not acceptable. Shabana Mahmood ordered an urgent review after the vessels reached Kent. 21 people have been detained following the latest landing near Dover. Here's our political correspondent, Ali Fortescue.
2: This was something the Home Office have suggested isn't happening anymore, and now we have a response from the Home Secretary who has said improved monitoring has led to uncontrolled crossings becoming increasingly rare, but even one is one too many. That is why I've ordered an urgent review by the Border Security Command.
0: Harvey Weinstein's been sentenced to 15 years in prison for sexually assaulting a TV production assistant in New York in 2006. The former movie mogul was previously convicted of a separate rape in 2022. Two RAF pilots are being treated for minor injuries after ejecting from a training aircraft that crashed in North Wales. Emergency services say the fire that erupted as the aircraft hit the ground on Anglesey is under control. Andy Burnham wants stricter regulation on AI, and announcing Britain's looking to lead in efforts to fight against the rogue tech, but the US president says he rejects what he calls the globalist scheme to rein it in. And Oasis have announced more dates for their 2027 tour. The band will play 6 nights at Nebworth House. That's the latest. I'm Faye DeSilva.
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Welcome to The Missing Link. I'm Nick Hutchings with you for the next hour. And as ever, a bit of fun for your evening here. Another hour of music. I'm going to play you two selections of records, and your task, should you choose to accept it, is to work out what links those selections of records together. There's no prizes or anything like that. So, you know, you're not competing for anything apart from your own pride. Or if you're playing, you might be playing next to someone in the bed next to you. So if you are, yeah, why not make a note of the scores? See how many you get. Okay, what I'm going to do, I'll start playing the first record in a minute, but I'll suggest you grab yourself a pen and paper, and as I play the records, write down the artist, write down the title of the track, because it will help you get that link. And I will tell you that tonight's first link, though I'm going to start very shortly indeed, is all in the artists and the titles. So yeah, it's, writing it down is definitely going to be important. Right, where do we start then? Well, we start with a nice instrumental classic from the 1960s. Here are Jet Harris and Tony Meehan with Diamonds.

My dad had a box of records. He went down the shed once, and he'd get, or the garage or somewhere, he was clearing it out, and he found he had this box of singles that he'd had since he was in his teens, I think. And one of them was that. It was Diamonds by Jet Harris and Tony. I'd never heard it, and I still hadn't heard it for many years until we started playing it here. And I think it has been on one of the trailers we have. I'm not sure. But yes, there we go. Diamonds by Jet Harris and Tony Meehan. Write it down. Yeah, one my dad likes. So there you go. You can have that as well. But yes, first record in our first link this evening. Okay, cracking on straight away with our second record. Still an oldie, but still a goodie.

Yes, on retrospect, perhaps a slightly old-fashioned sentiment in that record, but there we go. Jack Jones, if it's the link, and Wives and Lovers, following on from Diamonds by Jet Harris and Tony Meehan. Where are you going with those? You've got them written down in front of you. If you haven't, scribble them down. And if you get the link, keep it yourself, because like we said, might be playing, people in the ward or at home might be playing along with you if you're listening online. So there we go. Right. We've had two records. We'll have a third now, and kind of more relationship advice, I suppose, this time from Candy Staton. It's Young Hearts Run Free.

Candy Staten, as a certain radio pop quiz master always reminds us that her name is pronounced, and Young Hearts Run Free. Third record in our first link. Anywhere closer to getting it yet? Well, I've got a few more records to play. Might get you another four in, so she might have seven. Count them, seven chances to work out what the link is. But I'm certainly going to play this next record. Coming bang up to date almost with this one, it's Christine and the Queens. This is Tilted.

Christine and the Queens tilted their fourth record in The Missing Link this evening. I'll give you a little recap what we've had so far. Started off with Jet Harris and Tony Meehan with Diamonds, Jack Jones with Wives and Lovers, Candy Staten with Young Hearts Run Free, and then we had Christine and the Queens with Tilted. And I'd like to give you a clue, and my clue tonight is, if you get this right, suits me. If you get this right, suits me. So there you go. Any ideas on that? Well, we're keeping it fairly smooth, I suppose, the next record. Here's Sade, and this is Your Love is King.

Still never worked out what Pompatoose means. Oh, thanks. There we go. That's the Steve Miller Band with the Joker. Okay, I'll tell you what I'm going to do. I'll give you the link and I'm going to play you one more that fits it before we have a little break and play a different record. I kicked you off there with Jet Harris and Tony Meehan with Diamonds. Then it was Jack Jones with Wives and Lovers. Candy Staton with Young Hearts Rung Free. Christine and the Queens with Tilted. Sade with Your Love is King. And the Steve Miller Band there with the Joker. Well, you might have heard I started to emphasise some words in there. And I said, if you get this right, suits me. Well, where would you find suits? Pack of cards. They're all found in the pack of cards. Diamonds. There we go. The Jack Jones. Candy Staton with Young Hearts Run Free. You find hearts in a pack of cards, don't you? Christine and the Queens. Queens, one of the sort of face cards you get. Sade with Your Love is King. We'll add Jack and Queen. I had a king in there somewhere, didn't I? And then finally there, Steve Miller with the Joker. So there we go. If you got that right, well done. If you didn't, don't worry. Just a bit of fun. I will play you one more record that fits the bill here very shortly. I think you might be able to guess what I'm going to play you. It's Ace of Spades by Motorhead.

Well, if that didn't blow the cobwebs off, I don't know what will. The Ace of Spades, final record in our first link this evening, linking in with our theme of things you find in a pack of playing cards very well there. I couldn't find one that said instruction card for bridge, so that's why you didn't have one of those. OK, we'll have one record now. It just sort of split things up, have a little bit of a break. It comes from the Alan Parsons Project. It's Eye in the Sky.

There we go. Alan Parsons Project, Eye in the Sky there, our little interstitial record. And we're going to get cracking again with the second link of the show. And it's going to start off with these guys, easy as ABC. This is When Smokey Sings.

There we go, When Smokey Sings by ABC. First record in the second link today. What I want you to do, once again, grab your pen and paper. Just write down the artist this time, because all we need to know about in this link is the artists. It's something that links them all together. So what does link ABC and Joe Cocker?

Made famous by Tom Jones in the film The Full Monty. There's a little clue in there as well. Think about The Full Monty. That's You Can Leave Your Hat On by Joe Cocker. Okay, second record there. Here's our third artist. It's the Arctic Monkeys. This is Do I Want to Know. We'll wait another three records and I'll tell you.

Temptation there by Heaven 17, fourth record in the second link. It's to do with the artists. We've already had Joe Cocker, Heaven 17 just there, the Arctic Monkeys, and indeed we started with ABC. Something links all of those artists together. A band I might have played tonight, I haven't got time, would have been Def Leppard. They would have fitted the link too. And just think geographical. Think geographical. Because it links all those bands to pulp as well.

Well, we had Pulp with Something Changed and the Human League to finish off there with Keep Feeling Fascination. Well, you kept feeling what the link might be. Well, the records I played once again, we had ABC with When Smokey Sings, Joe Cocker with You Can Leave Your Hat On, then the Arctic Monkeys with Do I Wanna Know, Heaven 17 with Temptation, Pulp with Something Changed, and the Human League there with Keep Feeling Fascination. Something that links all the bands together tonight, I said, and I said, think, you know, it's a geographical connection. What geographically connects all those artists? Well, they're all from the same place in the UK. They're all from Sheffield. So if you said Sheffield, well done. If you didn't, don't worry, just a bit of fun. Hope you've enjoyed all your links this evening. If you have, that's great. If you haven't, I'm sorry, but we'll try again another week and hopefully you'll get do a bit better next time. Thank you very much for listening. I've been Nick Hutchings. Please get well very soon and have a good evening. Bye-bye.

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0: From the Sky News Centre at 8, the Iranian president claims his people have been the victims of terrorism and won't be bullied by American negotiators. Masoud Pezeshkian used his speech at the UN General Assembly to declare Iran's ready for talks but won't accept inflammatory language used by his US counterpart. Donald Trump warned of annihilation if a peace deal isn't reached. Britain's former national security adviser Lord Ricketts is doubtful progress will be made soon.
1: Neither side seemed to me to be ready to sit down and have the kind of serious direct negotiations between professionals, which is really the only way where the very wide gap between the two sides is ever going to be bridged. The longer this goes on, the more the squeeze on the international economy.
0: The Home Secretary says even one uncontrolled landing is one too many as she orders an urgent review into the arrival of migrant boats. Shabana Mahmood says the failure to intercept two vessels in 2 days is not acceptable. Harvey Weinstein's been sentenced to 15 years in prison for the sexual assault of a production assistant in 2006. The former Hollywood mogul's already serving 16 years behind bars for a separate rape. A fire has erupted after an RAF training aircraft crashed in North Wales. Two pilots suffered minor injuries after ejecting from the plane in Anglesey. Deaths related to illicit drugs rose by 11% in Scotland last year as the country struggles to tackle the worst fatality rate in Europe. Figures from the National Records of Scotland show the number increased to 1,133. Niamh McDade is a professor of forensic science.
2: A lot of it is to do with the demographics in Scotland. There's a lot of deprivation in Scotland, poverty, and there are other factors that will feed into this. So it's not an easy issue to resolve.
0: And Legal & General's cutting around 1,000 jobs by the middle of next year. The firm will start by offering voluntary redundancy to its UK workers. That's the latest. I'm Fede Silva.
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5: Good evening and welcome to another edition of Curtain Up here on Radio Red Hill. Half an hour of all things theatre before your Wednesday requests. I won't be joining you for the request show today, but we've got some good music coming up from Theatreland. And since we had quite a lot of news last week, this week I'm just going to feature the music. It is all shows that you can currently see in the West End, and I will be telling you where you can see them and until when, or at least when they're booking till, and also give you some idea of the cheapest price for the shows as well. So we're going to start with a show that I have seen. It's started life about 20 years ago on Broadway and came over to the West End, and then it's been away for a while and it's come back with a slightly updated but mostly the same version. It runs in the West End until the 3rd of January from Avenue Q. This one is There's a Fine, Fine Line.
6: There's a fine, fine line between a lover and a friend.

the original Broadway cast there of Avenue Q with There's a Fine, Fine Line. That's on at the Shaftesbury Theatre until the 3rd of January, and tickets start at £28, and at most shows there are tickets available for £28. A quick look at the website, at the official London Theatre website, tells me. So definitely worth checking out if you like puppets who are a little bit rude, mixing with human performers, and sort of with a bit of a kind of a coming out of university and think, you know, with bright eyes and bushy tails, and then meeting the people who've been out of university for 10 years and haven't quite got that experience. So really funny, a little bit rude, not one to go to if you're my elder nephew, who is 17, and he was pleased we hadn't taken his parents with us to that one, but he enjoyed it thoroughly. Definitely a good fun one, and I may have to go back later on around Christmas to see it again before it disappears. I do like that show. Also on in the West End at the moment and closing in January is Into the Woods. If you've been listening to this show before, I've told you about it many times. It was at the Bridge Theatre. I've seen it three times, mostly because I took other people to go and see it. I wasn't actually intending on seeing it three times, but it is jolly good. I like the musical anyway, and this is a good version of it. As I say, it's on until the 9th of January, and the song I'm going to play you from this one. Now, this is basically tells the Grimm's fairy tales, and it's got lots of characters from this. So this is Little Red Riding Hood and the Wolf, and the song is Hello, Little Girl.

0: But slow, little girl, hark and hush, the birds are singing sweetly. You'll miss the birds completely. You're traveling so fleetly. Grandmother first, then Miss Plump. What a delectable couple. Utter perfection, one brittle, one supple. One
1: Mother
0: moment,
1: said,
0: my dear.
1: Come what may, follow the path and never stray.
0: Just so, little girl, any path, so many worth exploring. Just one would be so boring. And look what you're ignoring. Think of those crisp, aging bones, and something fresh on the palate. Think of that scrumptious carnality twice in one day. There's no possible way to describe what you feel when you're talking to your me.

0: Granny might like a fresh bouquet. 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
1: Goodbye, little girl. And hello.
2: From Into the Woods. That was the wolf and Little Red there. So you've got Little Red Riding Hood and her story. You've got Cinderella and her story. You've got Rapunzel and her story. You've got Jack and the Beanstalk and his story, all coming together. And the first half of the show is the kind of the stories that you know blended together. The second half is what happens after Happily Ever After. I do like Into the Woods, and if you haven't seen it, recommend that at the Noel Coward Theatre until the 9th of January. And there are tickets available from £18, is what it says on the official London Theatre website. I don't know how many tickets. It's from £18, but definitely check that out if you haven't seen it. Another show that is available with very few cheap tickets, but they are available, is Rent. It's currently at the Duke of York's Theatre, and it's playing until March of next year. Tickets are available from £27.39. They are right up in the gods. There's not too many of them, and the really good seats are extremely expensive for this one. But nevertheless, Rent is a great musical. If you haven't seen it, it's definitely worth seeing it. Like the last song, this is from the film version, but this is the big song from the show. This is Seasons of Love.

0: Seasons of Love from Rent, the musical, which is at the Duke of York's Theatre. Of course, Tell is loosely based on La Boheme, the opera, and tells the story of sort of New York in the turn of the millennium, a bunch of artists living in sort of, you know, cheap accommodation and the kind of disparity between that and the people who are living a more rich experience and these artists trying to make their living and trying to make their life, and many of them are living with HIV and AIDS. Another great musical if you haven't seen it, and the film is good as well. Next up, Legally Blonde, which I spoke about last week, I think, is coming to the Coliseum. Now, this isn't on yet. It's a short run, playing between the 22nd of March and the 22nd of May. It's been on tour before it comes to the Coliseum. I think it started at the Curve in Leicester. But this is the original West End cast, and I've gone for Take It Like a Man.
1: What is this place?
2: It's called a department store.
1: It's beautiful.
2: First, a deep breath. Take it all in. Feel all those halogens warming your skin. Smell how they pump in pure oxygen. See? Love?
1: Excuse me?
2: Love, the new fragrance from Chanel.
1: Oh, no. Thank you.

0: Whoa. Whoa.
1: I look like Warner.
0: Yeah.
1: But it's just me.
2: That's the best part.

0: Change that if I wanted to, and I do not.
1: Thank you.
0: No, thank you. This is no gift, it's payment in kind. 'Cause you saw beyond all the blonde to my mind. Oh, we've got to buy it.

0: Savoy Theatre, Sheridan Smith starred in that, and it ran longer in the West End than it did on Broadway. Fantastic production, and it has kind of made me want to go and see it at the London Coliseum. Between the 22nd of March and the 22nd of May, tickets start at £20. There are a lot more expensive tickets than that, but there are also a good number of tickets from £20, although they are quite away from the stage, of course. What else have we got? Wicked is still on at the Apollo Victoria. 20 years that's been going there. If you haven't seen it, what have you been doing? It's brilliant, definitely better than the films, and it's currently booking until May of next year, with tickets starting at £28. I would always advise in the stalls, there are on either side of the stalls towards the front, there are some cheaper tickets, which are pretty good tickets, which is where I normally go, and not really you're not really missing anything sitting there, but they're a lot cheaper than the seats next to them, but they're not quite as cheap as £28. So from the original Broadway cast of Wicked, this is from the end of Act One.
1: Elphaba, why couldn't you have stayed calm for once instead of flying off the handle? I hope you're happy.

listen to me. Just say you're sorry.

Defying Gravity, of course, from Wicked, still on at the Apollo Victoria. And I've got time for one more song if I'm quick. So I'm going to go to Matilda, which is still on at the Cambridge Theatre, booking until September. In the next couple of months, the tickets are more expensive, but from November, there are tickets available for from £23. So this is the famous song from Matilda as well. Until next week, it's goodbye from me, Sian Wallace. This is When I Grow Up.

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1: And me, Hector Hall.
0: And we'll be with you for the next hour and a half with the music you've requested. But how are you doing today, Hector?
1: I am brilliant. How are you?
0: I'm doing fine, thank you. Yeah. Yeah, I can't believe it. September's nearly over already. And, you know, this time next week will be the last day. We'll be going into October. Where's this
1: Halloween
0: year gone?
1: Halloween and autumn. Autumn, that's the one. I'm so bad with the cycles. It'll be upon us. And yeah, I really like autumn. I think it's really nice. You know when you get that autumn smell in the air?
0: Yes.
1: The leaves and all that stuff.
0: Oh yeah.
1: And I love that.
0: And bring on the cold weather. I think everyone, I'm sure we can all agree, it's been a long and very hot summer. I can't wait for some chill nights and, you know, just... But then again, have to put the heating on, so...
1: Yeah.
0: That's the nice thing about winter. You don't have to worry about heating bills. Anyway, let's go into your requests. So we'll first go to you, Andrew, on the Tailgate Ward. We'll start things off with Sweet Child of Mine, Guns N' Roses.
1: James, on the Sussex Ward, you've asked for some Stevie Wonder, so we've given you Isn't She Lovely?
0: Yes, and then you, Kel, our ex-Childhood Ward listener, you wanted some Paul Weller.
1: Julia, on the Sussex Ward again, you've asked for some Beach Boys.
0: Lovely, and then Neil on the Cotform Ward will play you you wanted some Rush, we'll see what we can do.
1: Oh, that's nice. Sandra, on the Surrey Ward, we're giving you some Stranglers.
0: Brilliant. And then Alexandria, on the Charwood Ward, we will play you some more Michael Jackson.
1: Mike, on the Surrey Ward, you've asked for Elton John, Your Song.
0: And Sunshine, that's a lovely name. On Tailgate Ward, you were very specific. You wanted Somber tonight. We will play you some Somber. Don't worry.
1: Jackie, on the Surrey Ward, we've given you some The Beatles.
0: And then Keith, on the Sussex Ward, we're going to play you some Blooms music.
1: Ben, we have on the request show, we have given you Madonna, Crazy For You.
0: Lovely. And then Valerie, on the Sussex Ward, we're going to play you some more Frank Vaughan. And yeah.
1: Yeah. And Claire, on the Tailgate Ward, you have asked for Bob Marley, anything by Bob Marley. So we're giving you No Woman, No Cry.
0: Great. And do you have any other ones, Hector?
1: Yes. We also have James, Never Too Much, Luther by Luther Vandross. Julie on the Sussex Ward, we're giving you some Fleetwood Mac. Sandra on the Surrey Ward, with Harry Nilsson. That's who you're getting. Mike on the Surrey Ward, we're giving you some Billy Joel. And Jackie on the Surrey Ward, we've got My Mind Set On You by George Harrison. And... that's all.
0: Yeah, crikey.
1: It's a good list.
0: Yes, all of that still to come. Very exciting, if I do say so. But we'll be kicking things off with some rock and roll. We'll be going to you, Andrew, on the Tailgate Ward, and you wanted Sweet Child of Mine.

0: Before we start things off with a bit of Guns, that was Sweet Child of Mine by, of course, Guns N' Roses. That's for you, Andrew, on the Tailgate Ward. And, yeah, we'll play your third request tomorrow.
1: Moving over to the Sussex Ward. James, you have requested Anything by Stevie Wonder, so we're giving you Isn't She Lovely?

0: Who doesn't like a little bit of Stevie Wonder? But that was Isn't She Lovely by Stevie Wonder, requested by James on the Sussex Ward.
1: Yes, and now we're going to you, Kel, our ex-Charwood Ward listener. Hope you and Ben are doing well. And we're going to play both your requests tonight. And you wanted, for your first one, Paul Weller, The Changing Man, which I'm afraid we don't actually have that one. But we do have a few Paul Wellers. And this is All I Want to Do Is Be With You.

0: All I Want to Do Is Be With You, and that was by Paul Weller. That's for you, Kel, on our ex-Charwood Ward listener, and you too, Ben. And we'll play you some Imagine Dragons later on.
1: Moving over to the Sussex Ward, Julia, you have requested God Only Knows by the Beach Boys.

0: Julia on the Sussex Ward requested God Only Knows by the Beach Boys.
1: Yes, and now we're going to Neil on the Copthorne Ward, and you wanted Anything by Rush, but I was shocked to learn this. We don't have anything by Rush. So don't worry, I have put in a request to our librarian. Can we please get some Rush? So hopefully, you know, this will never happen again. But so what I think we'll do is, because I saw Rush is a Canadian rock band, so this is, so we'll play you another song from another Canadian rock band. I thought Bachman Turner Overdrive. Is that okay? I hope it is. But hope you enjoy it. This is You Ain't Seen Nothing Yet.

0: You ain't seen nothing yet by Bartman Turner Overdrive, and that's for you, Neil, on the Cotform Ward. But what we'll do is we'll play another Canadian rock band for you later on the show, if we have time. If not, it'll be for tomorrow. But yeah, so sorry, we don't have any rush.
1: Next, for Sandra on the Surrey Ward, you have requested Golden Brown by the Stranglers.

0: Golden Brown by the Stranglers, requested by Sandra on the Sorry Ward. We will be back after these few messages.
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4: Welcome back to your Wednesday requests. And before we get back to the music, just a little announcement to say that the official Macmillan Coffee Morning event hosted by the East Surrey Macmillan Cancer Support Centre will be taking place on Friday. So day after tomorrow, Friday the 25th of September. It starts at 10 in the morning until 1 o'clock in the afternoon. So that is 10 till 1. And yeah, just to let everyone know that it is free entry. Donations are warmly welcome, but it is free to get in, and they're also welcome to bring coffee, tea and homemade cakes as well. Hope to see everyone there. But let's get back to the music now. We're going to Alexandria on the Charwood Ward, and you wanted some more Michael Jackson. You left the choice up to us. This is Man in the Mirror.

0: Man in the Mirror, and that was, of course, by Michael Jackson. Hope you enjoyed your free helpings of Michael Jackson Alexandria on Charlotte Ward. Thank you very much.
1: Moving over to the Surrey Ward, Mike, you have requested Elton John, Your Song.

0: Your song, sung by Elton John, requested by Mike on the Surrey Ward.
1: And now we're going to you, Sunshine, on the Tilgate Ward. And you were very specific. You wanted Somber Anything played by that band today on Wednesday. And we're going to do that now. Hope you enjoy this one. This is Back to Friends.

0: Somber, and that was Back to Friends, and I hope you enjoyed that. Sunshine on the Tilgate Ward, thank you very much, and we will play you Cat's Eye Pinky Up tomorrow, so yes, as you requested, so thank you very much. And if you would like to make a request like Sunshine, here's how you can do it.
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2: It's just that easy, to be fair. It doesn't cost anything. It's all good. Moving over to the Surrey Ward, Jackie, you have requested I Want to Hold Your Hands by The Beatles.

0: That was The Beatles' I Want to Hold Your Hand, requested by Jackie on the Surrey Ward.
1: And now we're going to Keith on the Sussex Ward, and you said you wanted any blues music, so you left the choice up to us. Hope this one is okay. This is Give Me One Reason by Tracy Chapman.

0: You can't go wrong with a bit of Tracy Chapman, in my opinion. I hope you agree with that, Keith, on the Sussex Ward. That was Give Me One Reason. I hope you enjoyed that. Yeah, and I hope it was bluesy enough for you. Thank you.
1: 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Ben, you've asked for Madonna, Crazy For You, with the message for My Little Bear.
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1: Lovely. And now we're going to Valerie on the Sussex Ward, and this is your third helping of Frankie Vaughan. You wanted anything, you left the choice up to us. So we're going to play for you Give Me the Moonlight.

0: Hope you enjoyed that, Valerie. That was Give Me the Moonlight by Frankie Vaughan. And yeah, hope you very much enjoyed your free helpings of him. Thank you very much for your requests. And we're just going to have our last break of the evening. But just before we do, just to send a reminder to everyone who didn't hear it the first time, the official Macmillan Coffee Morning event hosted by the East Surrey Macmillan Cancer Support Centre will take place on the 25th of September. So that is Friday, day after tomorrow. And that'll be from 10 in the morning until 1 o'clock in the afternoon, and it is free entry with donations welcome, warmly welcome for coffee, tea and homemade cakes. So yes, hope everyone enjoys, and yes, we'll be right back.
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Welcome back to your Wednesday request shows. We're going to crack straight on with Claire from the Tilgate Ward. You have requested Anything by Bob Marley, so we have given you No Woman, No Cry.

0: Bob Marley singing No Woman, No Cry, requested by Claire on the Tilgate Ward.
1: And now we're going to Kel, our ex-Childhood Ward. We're going back to you. And, of course, you, Ben, as well. And you wanted Imagine Dragons' Believer. I'm afraid we don't actually have that one. But we do have this one, so I hope you enjoy it. This is Radioactive.

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1: Moving over to the Surrey Ward, Mike, you have requested Billy Joel, Vienna.

0: That was Vienna by Billy Joel, requested by Mike on the Surrey Ward.
1: And now we're going to Jackie on the Surrey Ward, and for your second request you wanted George Harrison, Got My Mind Set On You.

0: George Harrison, Got My Mind Set on You, and that was for Jackie on the Surrey Ward. Thank you very much for both your requests, and we'll play you some Wham tomorrow. Thank you very much.
1: James, for your second request of the night, we from the Sussex Ward, you have asked for Never Too Much by Luther Vandross.

0: That was Never Too Much by Luther Vandross, requested by James on the Sussex Ward. Thank you so much for your multiple requests.
1: And now we're going back to you, Sandra, on the Surrey Ward. We played you Golden Brown by the Stranglers, and the next one you wanted was Harry Nilsson and One, which I couldn't believe this. We don't have this song. I'm so sorry, we don't have it. I have put a request in, because even though we do have Harry Nilsson songs, you know, that one is a pretty good one, so I have put that forward. So hopefully the librarians will get it soon. But don't worry, we'll play you another Harry Nilsson song. This is Everybody's Talking.

0: Everybody's Talking by Harry Nilsson. Thank you very much, Sandra, on the Sorry Award. Can't believe we don't have one. I've, as I said, put a request in. But don't worry, we'll play you Yes Sir, I Can Boogie tomorrow.
1: For my final request of the night, we're going back to Julia on the Sussex Ward. You have requested Little Lies by Fleetwood Mac.

0: Little Lies by Fleetwood Mac, requested by Julia on the Sussex Ward. That was my final request of the night, so I'll say goodbyes and thank yous. Thank you so much for listening. This was Hector Hall, and I'll give it the final two.
1: I'll start the music now. But yeah, go for it. Yeah,
0: thank you so much for listening, guys. Really nice music.
1: Yes, and thank you everyone who made a request this evening and everyone who is listening as well. And yes, as Hector says, it's time for me to say my goodbye as well. So good night and get well soon from me, Gemma Kendall.
0: And me, Hector Hall.
1: Night-night.
0: Good night.

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0: From the Sky News Centre at 10. The boss of OpenAI says he believes the best version of artificial intelligence is one that gives people more agency in a complex world.
1: AI should give people more power over their own lives, more freedom to live lives the way they want, more ability to solve problems, big or small, and to improve their communities. We don't want to fall into the trap of blind optimism. We also don't want to fall into the trap of doomerism either.
0: Sam Altman's been addressing the UN Security Council following concerns AI technologies could soon improve themselves and slip beyond human control. The Prime Minister wants stricter regulation to stop the spread of rogue systems. Elsewhere, Iran's president says his people have been victims of terrorism during a speech at the UN General Assembly.
2: They martyred, assassinated our scientists, our men, women and children. Innocent children whom in truth had committed no crimes. Those who are terrorists describe us as such.
0: Masoud Pezeshkian told delegates Iran's military power is defensive and they want to develop nuclear energy, not a bomb. A member of the US team was seen walking out at the start of his address in New York. Three people have been charged with assaulting an emergency worker after a group of protesters gathered in Hampshire. It was ahead of the expected arrival of a boat carrying migrants in Gosport yesterday that headed along the coast to Dover instead. Harvey Weinstein's been sentenced to 15 years in prison for the sexual assault of a productionist assistant in 2006. The former Hollywood mogul's already serving 16 years behind bars for a separate rape. Two RAF pilots have suffered minor injuries after ejecting from their training aircraft on Anglesey. Footage shows plumes of smoke and fire erupting as the plane hits the ground. And there's some more good news for Oasis fans. The band's announced extra shows for their upcoming tour, including two more gigs at Nebworth. That's the latest. I'm Faye De Silva.
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0: From the Sky News Centre at 11, the boss of OpenAI says he believes the best version of artificial intelligence is one that gives people more agency in a complex world. Sam Altman has been addressing the UN Security Council following concerns AI technologies could soon improve themselves and slip beyond human control. The Prime Minister wants stricter regulation to stop the spread of rogue systems.
1: As His Majesty said, the task before us is not merely to advance technology, but to ensure that it remains firmly in the service of humanity.
0: Iran's president says Tehran will not surrender in war with the US, but he does in diplomacy. Masoud Pezeshkian claims his people have been the victims of terrorism during the conflict and won't be bullied by American negotiators. His speech prompted the US delegation to walk out of the UN General Assembly in New York. Secretary of State Marco Rubio insists they want to see an end to the war.
2: The president's open still to this moment to making a deal with Iran that allows Iran to be what it should be, which is a great and prosperous country. But if they continue to insist on the desire for a nuclear weapon, their support of terrorism, they're the world's leading sponsor of terrorism, then we're going to have big problems with them.
0: Three people have been charged with assaulting an emergency worker after a group of protesters gathered in Hampshire. It was ahead of the expected arrival of a boat carrying migrants in Gosport yesterday that headed along the coast to Dover instead. Andy Burnham says it's not fair for football fans in the UK to be banned from drinking alcohol in their seats at matches. The Prime Minister is confident there is a case to remove the legislation, which he says amounts to discrimination, and that a trial could be introduced. And in sport, Chelsea have started their Women's Champions League campaign with an unconvincing 1-0 win against Austria Vienna. Vika Kapteyn scored the only goal of the game. That's the latest. I'm Daisy Steele.

welcome to The Missing Link. I'm Nick Hutchings with you for the next hour. And as ever, a bit of fun for your evening here. Another hour of music. I'm going to play you two selections of records, and your task, should you choose to accept it, is to work out what links those selections of records together. There's no prizes or anything like that. So, you know, you're not competing for anything apart from your own pride. Or if you're playing, you might be playing next to someone in the bed next to you. So if you are, yeah, why not make a note of the scores? See how many you get. Okay, what I'm going to do, I'll start playing the first record in a minute, but I suggest you grab yourself a pen and paper, and as I play the records, write down the artist, write down the title of the track, because it will help you get that link. And I will tell you that tonight's first link, that I'm going to start very shortly indeed, is all in the artists and the titles. So yeah, so writing it down is definitely going to be important. Right, where do we start then? Oh, we start with a nice instrumental classic from the 1960s. Here are Jet Harris and Tony Meehan with Diamonds.

My dad had a box of records. He went down the shed once, and he'd get, or the garage or somewhere, and he was clearing it out, and he found he had this box of singles that he'd had since he was in his teens, I think. And one of them was that. It was Diamonds by Jet Harris and Tony. I'd never heard it, and I still hadn't heard it for many years until we started playing it here. And I think it has been on one of the trailers we have. I'm not sure. But yes, there we go. Diamonds by Jet Harris and Tony Meehan. Write it down. Yeah, one my dad likes. So there you go. You can have that as well. But yes, first record in our first link this evening. Okay, cracking on straight away with our second record. Still an oldie, but still a goodie.

Yes, on retrospect, perhaps a slightly old-fashioned sentiment in that record, but there we go. Jack Jones, if it's the link, and Wives and Lovers, following on from Diamonds by Jet Harris and Tony Meehan. Where are you going with those? You've got them written down in front of you. If you haven't, yeah, scribble them down. And if you get the link, keep it yourself, because like we said, might be playing, people in the ward or at home might be playing along with you if you're listening online. So there we go. Right. We've had two records. We'll have a third now, and kind of more relationship advice, I suppose, this time from Candy Staton. It's Young Hearts Run Free.

Candy Staten, as a certain radio pop quiz master always reminds us that her name is pronounced, and Young Hearts Run Free. Third record in our first link. Anywhere closer to getting it yet? Well, I've got a few more records to play. Might get you another four in, so you might have seven. Count them, seven chances to work out what the link is. But I'm certainly going to play this next record. Coming bang up today, almost with this one, is Christine and the Queens. This is Tilted.

Christina and the Queens tilted their fourth record in the Missing Link this evening. I'll give you a little recap what we've had so far. Started off with Jet Harris and Tony Meehan with Diamonds, Jack Jones with Wives and Lovers, Candy Staten with Young Hearts Run Free, and then we had Christina and the Queens with Tilted. And I'd like to give you a clue, and my clue tonight is, if you get this right, suits me. If you get this right, suits me. So there you go. Any ideas on that? Well, we're keeping it fairly smooth, I suppose, with our next record. Here's Sade, and this is Your Love is King.

lovey-dovey all the time. Still never worked out what pompatoose means. Oh, thanks. There we go. That's the Steve Miller Band with the Joker. Okay, I'll tell you what I'm going to do. I'll give you the link and I'm going to play you one more that fits it before we have a little break and play a different record. I kicked you off there with Jet Harris and Tony Meehan with Diamonds. Then it was Jack Jones with Wives and Lovers. Candy Staton with Young Hearts Rung Free. Christine and the Queens with Tilted. Sade with Your Love is King. And the Steve Miller Band there with the Joker. Well, you might have heard, I started to emphasise some words in there. And I said, if you get this right, suits me. Well, where would you find suits? Pack of cards. They're all found in the pack of cards. Diamonds. There we go. The Jack Jones. Candy Staton with Young Hearts Run Free. You find hearts in a pack of cards, don't you? Christine and the Queens. Queens, one of the sort of face cards you get. Sade with Your Love is King. We would add Jack and Queen. I had to go King in there somewhere, didn't I? And then finally there, Steve Miller with the Joker. So there we go. If you got that right, well done. If you didn't, don't worry. Just a bit of fun. I will play you one more record that fits the bill here very shortly. I think you might be able to guess what I'm going to play you. It's Ace of Spades by Motorhead.

Well, if that didn't blow the cobwebs off, I don't know what will. The Ace of Spades, final record in our first link this evening, linking in with our theme of things you find in a pack of playing cards very well there. I couldn't find one that said instruction card for bridge, so that's why you didn't have one of those. Okay, we'll have one record now. It just sort of split things up, have a little bit of a break. It comes from the Alan Parsons Project. It's Eye in the Sky.

There we go. Alan Parsons Project, Eye in the Sky there, our little interstitial record. And we're going to get cracking again with the second link of the show. And it's going to start off with these guys, easy as ABC. This is When Smokey Sings.

There we go. When Smokey Sings by ABC. First record in the second link today. What I want you to do, once again, grab your pen and paper. Just write down the artist this time, because all we need to know about in this link is the artists. It's something that links them all together. So what does link ABC and Joe Cocker?

Made famous by Tom Jones in the film The Full Monty. There's a little clue in there as well. Think about The Full Monty. That's You Can Leave Your Hat On by Joe Cocker. Okay, second record there. Here's our third artist. It's the Arctic Monkeys. This is Do I Want to Know? We'll wait another three records and I'll tell you.

Temptation there by Heaven 17, fourth record in the second link. It's to do with the artists. We've already had Joe Cocker, Heaven 17 just there, the Arctic Monkeys, and indeed we started with ABC. Something links all of those artists together. A band I might have played tonight, but I haven't got time, would have been Def Leppard. They would have fitted the link too. And just think geographical. Because it links all those bands to pulp as well.

Well, we had Pulp with Something Changed and the Human League to finish off there with Keep Feeling Fascination. Well, you kept feeling what the link might be. Well, the records I played once again, we had ABC with When Smokey Sings, Joe Cocker with You Can Leave Your Hat On, then the Arctic Monkeys with Do I Wanna Know, Heaven 17 with Temptation, Pulp with Something Changed, and the Human League there with Keep Feeling Fascination. Something that links all the bands together tonight, I said, and I said, think, you know, it's a geographical connection. What geographically connects all those artists? Well, they're all from the same place in the UK. They're all from Sheffield. So if you said Sheffield, well done. If you didn't, don't worry, just a bit of fun. Hope you've enjoyed all your links this evening. If you have, that's great. If you haven't, I'm sorry, but we'll try again another week and hopefully you'll get do a bit better next time. Thank you very much for listening. I've been Nick Hutchings. Please get well very soon and have a good evening. Bye-bye.

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0: From the Sky News Centre at midnight. The boss of OpenAI says he believes the best version of artificial intelligence is one that gives people more agency in a complex world.
1: AI should give people more power over their own lives, more freedom to live lives the way they want, more ability to solve problems, big or small, and to improve their communities. We don't want to fall into the trap of blind optimism. We also don't want to fall into the trap of doomerism either.
0: Sam Altman's been addressing the UN Security Council following concerns AI technologies could soon improve themselves and slip beyond human control. The Prime Minister wants stricter regulation to stop the spread of rogue systems. Elsewhere, Iran's president says his people have been victims of terrorism during a speech at the UN General Assembly.
2: They martyred, assassinated our scientists, our men, women and children. Innocent children whom in truth had committed no crimes. Those who are terrorists describe us as such.
0: Masoud Pezeshkian's told delegates Iran's military power is defensive and they want to develop nuclear energy, not a bomb. A member of the US team was seen walking out at the start of his address in New York. Three people have been charged with assaulting an emergency worker after a group of protesters gathered in Hampshire. It was ahead of the expected arrival of a boat carrying migrants in Gosport yesterday that headed along the coast to Dover instead. Andy Burnham says it's not fair for football fans in the UK to be banned from drinking alcohol in their seats at matches. The Prime Minister is confident there is a case to remove the legislation, which he says amounts to discrimination, and that a trial could be introduced. Two RAF pilots have suffered minor injuries after ejecting from their training aircraft on Anglesey. Footage shows huge plumes of smoke and fire erupting as the plane hits the ground. And there's some more good news for Oasis fans. The band's announced extra shows for their upcoming tour, including two more gigs at Nebworth. That's the latest. I'm Daisy Steele.
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5: Good evening and welcome to another edition of Curtain Up here on Radio Red Hill. Half an hour of all things theatre before your Wednesday requests. I won't be joining you for the request show today, but we've got some good music coming up from Theatreland. And since we had quite a lot of news last week, this week I'm just going to feature the music. It is all shows that you can currently see in the West End, and I will be telling you where you can see them and until when, or at least when they're booking till, and also give you some idea of the cheapest price for the shows as well. So we're going to start with a show that I have seen. It's started life about 20 years ago on Broadway and came over to the West End, and then it's been away for a while and it's come back with a slightly updated but mostly the same version. It runs in the West End until the 3rd of January from Avenue Q. This one is There's a Fine, Fine Line.
6: There's a fine, fine line between a lover and a friend.

the original Broadway cast there of Avenue Q with There's a Fine, Fine Line. That's on at the Shaftesbury Theatre until the 3rd of January, and tickets start at £28, and at most shows there are tickets available for £28. A quick look at the website, at the official London Theatre website, tells me. So definitely worth checking out if you like puppets who are a little bit rude, mixing with human performers, and sort of with a bit of a kind of a coming out of university and think, you know, with bright eyes and bushy tails, and then meeting the people who are, who've been out of university for 10 years and haven't quite got that experience. So really funny, a little bit rude, not one to go to if you're my elder nephew, who is 17, and he was pleased we hadn't taken his parents with us to that one, but he enjoyed it thoroughly. Definitely a good fun one, and I may have to go back later on around Christmas to see it again before it disappears. I do like that show. Also on in the West End at the moment and closing in January is Into the Woods. If you've been listening to this show before, I've told you about it many times. It was at the Bridge Theatre. I've seen it three times, mostly because I took other people to go and see it. I wasn't actually intending on seeing it three times, but it is jolly good. I like the musical anyway, and this is a good version of it. As I say, it's on until the 9th of January, and the song I'm going to play you from this one. Now, this is basically tells the Grimm's fairy tales, and it's got lots of characters from this. So this is Little Red Riding Hood and the Wolf, and the song is Hello, Little Girl.

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0: But slow, little girl, hark and hush, the birds are singing sweetly. 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Utter perfection, one brittle, one supple, one
1: Mother
0: moment,
1: said,
0: my
1: come
0: dear.
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0: Just so, little girl, any path, so many worth exploring. Just one would be so boring. 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Think of those crisp, aging bones, then something fresh on the palate. Think of that scrumptious carnality twice in one day. 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

0: Granny might like a fresh bouquet. 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
1: Goodbye, little girl. And hello.
2: From Into the Woods. That was the wolf and Little Red there. So you've got Little Red Riding Hood and her story. You've got Cinderella and her story. You've got Rapunzel and her story. You've got Jack and the Beanstalk and his story, all coming together. And the first half of the show is the kind of the stories that you know blended together. The second half is what happens after Happily Ever After. I do like Into the Woods, and if you haven't seen it, recommend that at the Noel Coward Theatre until the 9th of January. And there are tickets available from £18, is what it says on the official London Theatre website. I don't know how many tickets from £18, but definitely check that out if you haven't seen it. Another show that is available with very few cheap tickets, but they are available, is Rent. It's currently at the Duke of York's Theatre, and it's playing until March of next year. Tickets are available from £27.39. They are right up in the gods. There's not too many of them, and the really good seats are extremely expensive for this one. But nevertheless, Rent is a great musical. If you haven't seen it, it's definitely worth seeing it. Like the last song, this is from the film version, but this is the big song from the show. This is Seasons of Love.

0: Seasons of Love from Rent, the musical, which is at the Duke of York's Theatre. Of course, Tell is loosely based on La Boheme, the opera, and tells the story of sort of New York in the turn of the millennium, a bunch of artists living in sort of, you know, cheap accommodation and the kind of different, the kind of disparity between that and the people who are living a more rich experience, and these artists trying to make their living and trying to make their life, and many of them are living with HIV and AIDS. Another great musical if you haven't seen it, and the film is good as well. Next up, Legally Blonde, which I spoke about last week, I think, is coming to the Coliseum. Now, this isn't on yet. It's a short run, playing between the 22nd of March and the 22nd of May. It's been on tour before it comes to the Coliseum. I think it started at the Curve in Leicester. But this is the original West End cast, and I've gone for Take It Like a Man.
1: What is this place?
2: It's called a department store.
1: It's beautiful.
2: First, a deep breath. Take it all in. Feel all those halogens warming your skin. Smell how they pump in pure oxygen. See? Love?
1: Excuse me?
2: Love, the new fragrance from Chanel.
1: Oh, no. Thank you.

0: I look like Warner.
1: Yeah.
0: But it's just me.
1: That's the best part. The outside is new, but now it reflects what's already in you. Couldn't change that if I wanted to, and I do not.
0: Thank you.
1: No, thank you. This is no gift, it's payment in kind, 'cause you saw beyond all the blonde to my mind. Oh, we've got to buy this. What

0: Take It Like a Man from Legally Blonde at the Savoy Theatre. Sheridan Smith starred in that, and it ran longer in the West End than it did on Broadway. Fantastic production, and it has kind of made me want to go and see it at the London Coliseum. Between the 22nd of March and the 22nd of May, tickets start at £20. There are a lot more expensive tickets than that, but there are also a good number of tickets from £20, although they are quite away from the stage, of course. What else have we got? Wicked is still on at the Apollo Victoria. 20 years that's been going there. If you haven't seen it, what have you been doing? It's brilliant. Definitely better than the films. And it's currently booking until May of next year, with tickets starting at £28. I would always advise in the stalls, there are on either side of the stalls towards the front, there are some cheaper tickets, which are pretty good tickets, which is where I normally go. And not really, you're not really missing anything sitting there, but they're a lot cheaper than the seats next to them, but they're not quite as cheap as £28. So from the original Broadway cast of Wicked, this is from the end of Act One.
1: Elphaba, why couldn't you have stayed calm for once instead of flying off the handle? I hope you're happy.

Defying Gravity, of course, from Wicked, still on at the Apollo Victoria. And I've got time for one more song if I'm quick. So I'm going to go to Matilda, which is still on at the Cambridge Theatre, booking until September. In the next couple of months, the tickets are more expensive, but from November, there are tickets available for £23. So this is the famous song from Matilda as well. Until next week, it's goodbye from me, Sian Wallace. This is When I Grow Up.

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0: Hello and welcome to your Wednesday Request with me, Gemma Kendall.
1: And me, Hector Hall.
0: And we'll be with you for the next hour and a half with the music you've requested. But how are you doing today, Hector?
1: I am brilliant. How are you?
0: I'm doing fine, thank you. Yeah, I can't believe it. September's nearly over already. And, you know, this time next week will be the last day. We'll be going into October. Where's this
1: Halloween
0: year gone?
1: Halloween and winter.
0: Autumn.
1: Autumn, that's the one. I'm so bad with the cycles. It'll be upon us. And yeah, I really like autumn. I think it's really nice. You know when you get that autumn smell in the air?
0: Yes.
1: The leaves and all that stuff.
0: Oh, yeah.
1: And I love that.
0: And bring on the cold weather. I think everyone, I'm sure we can all agree, it's been a long and very hot summer. I can't wait for some chill nights and, you know, just... But then again, have to put the heating on, so... That's the nice thing about winter. You don't have to worry about heating bills. Anyway, let's go into your requests. So we'll first go to you, Andrew, on the Tailgate Ward. We'll start things off with Sweet Child of Mine, Guns N' Roses.
1: James, on the Sussex Ward, you've asked for some Stevie Wonder, so we've given you Isn't She Lovely?
0: Yes, and then you, Kel, our ex-Childwood Ward listener, you wanted some Paul Weller.
1: Julia, on the Sussex Ward again, you've asked for some Beach Boys.
0: Lovely, and then Neil on the Cotform Ward will play you you wanted some Rush, we'll see what we can do.
1: Oh, that's nice. Sandra, on the Surrey Ward, we're giving you some Stranglers.
0: Brilliant. And then Alexandria on the Charwood Ward, we will play you some more Michael Jackson.
1: Mike on the Surrey Ward, you've asked for Elton John, Your Song.
0: And Sunshine, that's a lovely name, on Tailgate Ward, you were very specific, you wanted Somber tonight. We will play you some Somber, don't worry.
1: Jackie on the Surrey Ward, we've given you some The Beatles.
0: And then Keith on the Sussex Ward, we're going to play you some Blooms music.
1: Ben, we have on the request show, we have given you Madonna, Crazy For You.
0: Lovely. And then Valerie on the Sussex Ward, we're going to play you some more Frank Vaughan. And yeah.
1: Yeah. And Claire on the Tailgate Ward, you have asked for Bob Marley, anything by Bob Marley. So we're giving you No Woman, No Cry.
0: Great. And do you have any other ones, Hector?
1: Yes. We also have James, Never Too Much, Luther by Luther Vandross. Julie on the Sussex Ward, we're giving you some Fleetwood Mac. Sandra on the Surrey Ward, Harry Nilsson. That's who you're getting. Mike on the Surrey Ward, we're giving you some Billy Joel. And Jackie on the Surrey Ward, we've got My Mind Set On You by George Harrison. And... that's all.
0: Yeah, crikey.
1: It's a good list.
0: Yes, all of that still to come. Very exciting, if I do say so. But we'll be kicking things off with some rock and roll. We'll be going to you, Andrew, on the Tailgate Ward, and you wanted Sweet Child of Mine.

0: Thought we'd start things off with a bit of Guns. That was Sweet Child of Mine by, of course, Guns N' Roses. That's for you, Andrew, on the Tailgate Ward. And yeah, we'll play your third request tomorrow.
1: Moving over to the Sussex Ward. James, you have requested Anything by Stevie Wonder, so we're giving you Isn't She Lovely?

0: Who doesn't like a little bit of Stevie Wonder? But that was Isn't She Lovely by Stevie Wonder, requested by James on the Sussex ward.
1: Yes, and now we're going to you, Kel, our ex-Charwood ward listener. Hope you and Ben are doing well. And we're going to play both your requests tonight. And you wanted for your first one, Paul Weller, The Changing Man, which I'm afraid we don't actually have that one. But we do have a few Paul Wellers. And this is All I Want to Do Is Be With You.

0: All I Want to Do Is Be With You, and that was by Paul Weller. Now, as for you, Kel, on our ex-Childhood Ward listener, and you too, Ben, and we'll play you some Imagine Dragons later on.
1: Moving over to the Sussex Ward, Julia, you have requested God Only Knows by the Beach Boys.

0: Julia on the Sussex Ward requested God Only Knows by the Beach Boys.
1: Yes, and now we're going to Neil on the Copthorne Ward, and you wanted Anything by Rush, but I was shocked to learn this. We don't have anything by Rush. So don't worry, I have put in a request to our librarian, can we please get some Rush? So hopefully, you know, this will never happen again. But so what I think we'll do is, because I saw Rush is a Canadian rock band, so this is, so I'll we'll play you another song from another Canadian rock band. I thought Bachman Turner Overdrive. Is that okay? I hope it is. But hope you enjoy it. This is You Ain't Seen Nothing Yet.

0: You ain't seen nothing yet by Bartman Turner Overdrive, and that's for you, Neil, on the Cotform Ward. But what we'll do is we'll play another Canadian rock band for you later on the show, if we have time. If not, it'll be for tomorrow. But yeah, so sorry, we don't have any rush.
1: Next, for Sandra on the Surrey Ward, you have requested Golden Brown by the Stranglers.

0: Golden Brown by the Stranglers, requested by Sandra on the Sorry Ward. We will be back after these few messages.
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4: Welcome back to Your Wednesday Requests. And before we get back to the music, just a little announcement to say that the official Macmillan Coffee Morning event hosted by the East Surrey Macmillan Cancer Support Centre will be taking place on Friday. So day after tomorrow, Friday the 25th of September. It starts at 10 in the morning until 1 o'clock in the afternoon. So that is 10 till 1. And yeah, just to let everyone know that it is free entry. Donations are warmly welcome, but it is free to get in, and they're also welcome to bring coffee, tea and homemade cakes as well. Hope to see everyone there. But let's get back to the music now, and we're going to Alexandria on the Charwood Ward. And you wanted some more Michael Jackson, you left the choice up to us. This is Man in the Mirror.